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0: Dan, hey, I'm sorry I'm late.
1: Hey, no worries, man. Sit down.
0: Yeah. I'm just going to ask you 73 questions in an unreasonably short amount of time.
1: Sure.
0: Cool. What book are you reading?
1: The Aran Islands by J.M. Singh.
0: What's a book that positively shaped you?
1: The Master and Margarita.
0: If you wrote an autobiography, what would the title be?
1: Bring on the Empty Broomsticks.
0: How long have you been living in New York City?
1: I don't really live here, but I've been sort of coming back and forth for about 6 years.
0: What's your favorite place to hang out in New York City?
1: Central Park.
0: What's the coolest thing about New York City?
1: That you can order pancakes and breakfast any time, day or night.
0: What's the best thing about performing on Broadway?
1: The adrenaline rush.
0: What's the best Broadway musical ever?
1: The best one I've seen is The Book of Mormon.
0: Do you prefer the stage or the screen?
1: Screen.
0: What's the strangest thing you've done to prepare for a role?
1: Wax my ass.
2: Hi, I'm Sophie. I'll be your server for the evening. Can you describe to me a situation where you felt the most nervous?
1: Yes, at the Tony Awards 1 year, I was dancing there, and just before I started, I saw Al Pacino staring at me from the audience, and I nearly lost my mind.
2: Cool. Your ping pong table's ready, if you want to follow me.
1: Thank you.
0: Dan, how do you feel about ping pong?
1: I feel like I'm going to beat you.
0: If you could be the best in the world at any sport, what would it be?
1: Boxing, flyweight.
0: Do you prefer American football or non-American football?
1: American football.
0: What's the best sports movie of all time?
1: Undefeated. It's a documentary.
0: What's your favorite movie of all time?
1: 12 Angry Men.
0: Favorite movie in the past 5 years?
1: The Imposter.
0: Movie you laughed the hardest during?
1: Airplane.
0: Movie that made you cry?
1: Little Miss Sunshine.
0: If you could star in any movie in history, what would it be?
1: Guys and Dolls.
0: What's your favorite TV show currently on?
1: The Colbert Report.
0: Favorite TV show of all time?
1: The Thick of It.
0: What TV show would you love to make a cameo in?
1: South Park.
0: Dan, 5 questions from now, a co-star of yours is going to make a cameo. Are you cool with that?
1: Oh, yeah, very.
0: What's the last song you listened to on your phone?
1: The Black Keys, The Only One.
0: If you could be a virtuoso at any instrument, what would it be?
1: Piano.
0: What's your favorite band of all time?
1: Sex Pistols.
0: What's your favorite non-living musician?
1: Mark Bolan.
0: Favorite living musician?
1: Tom Lehrer.
0: If you could get Tom Lehrer to do a cover of a modern song, what would it be?
1: It would be a parody of We Didn't Start the Fire.
3: Hey, Dan.
1: Hey, Zoe.
3: How are you?
1: Very good. How are you?
3: That didn't count as a question. What's the best thing to do with a girl on a first date?
1: Play ping pong.
3: Best present you've ever gotten a girl?
1: Some of my terrible poetry.
3: Best present a girl's ever gotten you?
1: Not telling me my poetry was terrible.
3: Major turn on.
1: Somebody makes me laugh.
3: Major turn off.
1: Someone who says stupid things.
3: Sure. Can you just hang on 1 second?
1: Yeah.
3: Will you show me something?
1: Oh, God.
3: Those didn't count as questions either. Will you show me a time step?
1: I'll try.
3: Now okay, you... I gotta go.
1: No, it was your turn. Okay.
0: Dan, who's the last person you texted?
1: My friend Jeff.
0: What's your favorite app?
1: The NFL fantasy football app.
0: Favorite website?
1: Deadspin.
0: Kittens or puppies?
1: Puppies. Who chooses kittens?
0: What was your first pet's name?
1: Binka, B-I-N-K-A.
0: What's your spirit animal?
1: A wolf.

0: with a crossbow. How do you really feel about horses?
1: I'm not wild on them.
0: All right, Ratcliffe, let's switch sides so you can answer questions in an American accent.
1: Okay, oh God, I'll try.
0: All right, why is Britain better than America?
1: We look after our history.
0: Why is America better than Britain?
1: You're always moving forward.
0: What's your favorite thing about America?
1: Americans.
0: What's your favorite thing about Americans?
1: Their positivity.
0: What's the most American thing ever?
1: The phrase, a whole nother.
0: Can you say something that probably a lot of people will enjoy you saying in an American accent?
1: I would like a proper cup of coffee in a proper copper coffee pot.
0: All right, you win. Can you give a quick victory speech?
1: Let's just do handshakes.
0: Oh, cool. Cheers. What's your favorite food?
1: Poutine.
0: Least favorite food?
1: Vegetable curry.
0: Most refreshing beverage?
1: Diet Coke.
0: Who's a person, dead or alive, you'd love to have dinner with?
1: Einstein seems like he would have been fun.
0: If you could switch lives with a person for one day, who would it be?
1: Somebody not famous.
0: Dan, that bartender behind you needs some serious advice.
1: Oh, hey.
2: Dan.
1: Yes, sir.
2: My girlfriend thinks it would be extremely sexy if I grew a massive beard.
1: Oh, yeah.
2: What would Daniel Radcliffe do?
1: WWDRD, a very commonly asked question. Well, I would grow the beard, but then lose the moustache. Just do kind of an Amish thing. I think you look great.
2: Thanks, man.
1: Cool.
0: Favorite fashion trend of all time?
1: Punk.
0: How often do you wear a suit?
1: Twice a month.
0: Boxes or briefs?
1: Boxes.
0: Blow dry or air dry?
1: Air dry.
0: Do you wear anything given from your family?
1: Yes, they have better taste than me.
0: Who is the most stylish guy in the world?
1: Sam Spector.
3: Hey, Dan.
4: Hey, let's say you and I adopted a kid.
1: Yeah?
4: What would you name it?
1: What's your surname?
4: Thurber.
1: Thurber. President, then we would have the world's first President Thurber.
0: Favorite country to visit?
1: Australia.
0: Last country you visited?
1: Scotland.
0: Country you wish to visit?
1: India.
0: What would you bring on a one-way trip to Mars?
1: My sense of humor and my iPod.
0: What's your favorite board game?
1: Scrabble.
0: Superhero you identify with most?
1: Spider-Man.
0: What topic would you own in trivia?
1: Poetry.
0: Biggest learning experience of your life?
1: Doing a Broadway musical.
0: What are you most excited about in life right now?
1: Having an awesome job, which I get to continue to do.
0: Dan, last question. Come here for a sec, come here. What is something you know about Harry Potter that no one else knows?
1: He didn't really need glasses. That was just a fashion statement.
0: Dan, thanks so much.
1: Thanks so much.
0: Yeah, I'll see you around, okay?
1: Yeah, you will, absolutely.
0: Maybe next time we'll do some bowling.
1: Yeah, absolutely. We'll just, you know, read books in a table tennis hall like we are now.
0: All right, great. Sounds good.
5: Hey, Dan.
1: Hey, Zoe.
5: Should we subscribe to the Vogue channel?
1: Well, are we really cool people?
5: I think our moms think so.
1: Then yes, let's go do it.

0: Hey there. I'm here for my interview with Gigi Hadid.
1: Hey.
0: Oh, Gigi, hey.
1: How's it going?
0: It's going well. Let's do the 73 question interview thing.
1: Let's do it.
0: Okay, here we go. How are you feeling today?
1: So excited because I've asked you this like 100 times and now I'm finally doing it.
0: Not as excited as I am. I needed to get this answer right away though.
1: All right.
0: Does anyone ever call you by your real name?
1: Jelena?
0: From this point on, should I call you Jelena?
1: If you want to, but Gigi's fine.
0: Okay, Gigi. What do you miss most about living in California full time?
1: Being so close to the beach.
0: What do you love most about living in New York?
1: That you can do anything, anytime.
0: How do you handle all that jet lag?
1: I'm really good at sleeping on planes.
0: And what's your schedule like these days?
1: Do you really want to know?
0: This is going to be scary.
1: Let's see.
0: Okay.
1: Okay, Google. Read me my last text.
2: Gigi, your schedule is pretty easy. After your shoot, meet us at JFK for Paris, London, Berlin, Rome, Saint-Tropez, the island nation of Nauru, Antarctica, and Des Moines, Iowa. See you at the airport.
1: There you have it.
0: Okay, wow. How many people watched your most recent Snapchat?
1: I have no idea.
3: Gigi,
1: hey!
3: What are you doing here?
1: You know, just my 73 questions.
0: What's the best and worst color to wear?
1: I like wearing bright colors and I don't really have a least favorite.
0: Have you ever cut your own hair?
1: Yes, actually. Before my first Baby Guest campaign, I cut my bangs, and that's why I wore a bandana.
0: Who's your style icon?
1: It switches between Rihanna and the Olsen Twins.
0: What trend will you never get tired of?
1: Being able to wear glasses whenever I want.
0: What trend do you wish would never come back?
1: I feel like if you rock it, you rock it.
0: All right. What accessory can you not leave your home without?
1: Gigi Hadid for Vogue eyewear, baby.
0: Nice.
1: Thank you.
0: All right. What is your favorite memory from your childhood?
1: Being with my horses all the time, like morning to night.
0: What's the best piece of advice your mom has given you?
1: If you're not the nicest, most hardworking girl in the industry, there's going to be someone prettier, nicer, and more hardworking.
0: What's the best piece of advice your father has given you?
1: Creativity can happen whenever, wherever.
0: Other than your family, who do you call for advice?
1: I have different friends for different situations.
0: All right, now I got a few Zayn questions here. Which of Zayn's tattoos are your favorite?
1: I feel like I have a new kind of infatuation with a different one every week. I really like the details in them.
0: What's the most romantic thing Zayn has ever done for you?
1: A couple years ago on Valentine's Day, we went on a boat trip and it was really nice.
0: Is it true he likes to cook pies?
1: Yes, I'm so grateful for that.
0: What's your favorite pie that he's made?
1: Chicken and sweet corn, it's like a hug.
0: I also hear that you're an artist.
1: I am.
0: Can you paint something for me?
1: Sure.
0: Okay.
1: Last drinkable water sip.
0: Nice. Who is your girl crush right now?
1: I always say this, but Rihanna.
0: What's your most used emoji?
1: Probably the heart with the like Cupid bow going through it.
0: Do you have any tattoos?
1: No, I don't actually.
0: Okay. You were once Sandy from Grease for Halloween. Any idea what you're going to do next year for Halloween?
1: I told you I'd have to kill you, but I painted you something.
0: Something. That's...
1: Love it?
0: Clever.
1: Thanks.
0: Now, you're right-handed.
1: Yes.
0: What does your signature look like left-handed?
1: Let's see.
0: Can you do your signature left-handed while whistling? And...
1: Who wants to buy it for lots of monies?
0: That looks like Picasso. What is one thing about your culture or background that you wish more people knew?
1: I feel very lucky and very proud to be of dual heritage.
0: Can you name all of your siblings oldest to youngest in 10 seconds?
1: Go.
0: Go.
1: Mario, Alana, one, two, Bella, Anwar.
0: Two seconds.
1: That wasn't 10. That was a lot shorter.
0: What sport are you the worst at?
1: I don't like to talk about it.
0: Now, I hear you like to box.
1: I do.
0: Could you, you know, spar with me a little
1: bit
0: right now? Let's do this, Gigi. Come on.
1: Awesome.
0: Let's do it. Let's go. Oh. All right, stop.
1: Okay. Sweaty.
0: When you were in high school, you were captain of the volleyball team.
1: Yes.
0: What position did you play?
1: Outside header.
0: Can you show me some volleyball moves with this volleyball?
1: Sure.
0: Okay.
1: Walk.
0: Let's do it.
1: Let's go.
0: It's really...
1: Go. Go.
0: Bad. Okay. What is the best show on Netflix right now?
1: Oh.
0: Keep going.
1: Go!
0: Best show on Netflix.
1: Abstract.
0: What's the last internet video that made you laugh?
1: That little girl singing Moana.
0: And Gigi wins.
1: Yes.
0: How do you feel about horoscopes?
1: I love them. I read them. I don't really believe them.
0: All right. Can you show me how tall you are on this scale right here?
1: Sure.
0: Okay. What's your favorite song to sing in the shower?
1: I like to make up songs in the shower. 6 foot.
0: Now, JJ, you love cooking. What's your signature dish?
1: Probably my cheeseburger, because I won MasterChef with it.
0: What's your favorite dish your mom cooks?
1: Spaghetti bolognese.
4: Guy right here with the question.
1: Oh, thank you.
5: Hey, Gigi, I was wondering, do you ever want to have kids someday?
0: Great question.
1: Yes.
0: What's your go-to drink?
1: Spicy margarita.
0: What's your favorite dessert?
1: Vanilla souffle.
0: What is the best late night spot in New York?
1: My apartment.
0: Okay, this one's tough. Can you rank your top 10 favorite Taylor Swift songs?
1: I do have my list of books. Book of lists with me.
0: How convenient.
1: Ready?
0: Go.
1: Not in any specific order. Dear John, stay, stay, stay, forever and always. How You Get the Girl, Clean, This Love, Begin Again, Long Live, Tim McGraw, and... Better Man for Little Big Town.
0: Are you the one who introduced Kobe and Taylor Swift?
1: No, actually. Taylor introduced me to Kobe at a concert.
0: How many Kobe jerseys do you currently have in your closet?
1: They're in storage, but probably like 5 for each number.
0: That's a fair amount. Did your mom speak Dutch to you when you were growing up?
1: Mostly when we visited Holland.
0: Can you say something to me in Dutch?
1: Nee, after you.
0: Thank you. What's your favorite place you visited?
1: Probably Tahiti.
0: If you were a superhero with a superpower, what would your superpower be?
1: Invisibility.
0: Would you ever go back to school, finish studying criminal psychology?
1: I think about it a lot, actually.
0: Up to you, please.
1: Thank you.
0: Okay. Is it true you and Bella were both competitive horseback riders?
1: Very competitive.
0: What was your first horse's name?
1: It was a rescued miniature pony, and I named him Rocky Daddy after my rocking horse.
0: Gigi, what's your spirit animal?
1: The horse, but I've been told that my totem for this part of my life is fox.
0: What is one thing you have to have at a shoot?
1: I appreciate chips and guac.
0: All right, what do we have over here?
1: This is my portfolio.
0: Nice.
1: And my manager, Louise.
0: Hi, Louise. Do you have an alter ego that comes out during shoots?
1: Yeah, but they don't have names.
0: What is your most memorable magazine cover?
1: My first American Vogue cover.
0: What would you say is the biggest moment of your career so far?
1: Getting all 4 big Vogues. So that's French, Italian, British, American.
0: What was your first Vogue photo shoot?
6: Ta-da.
0: Okay.
1: We reshot Anna Wintour's first American Vogue cover.
0: Huh, that's really cool.
6: Hey, G, how many times have I been mistaken by a bodyguard?
1: Like 1,000, but how many times have I been mistaken for your bodyguard?
0: Boom.
1: He probably more than me. All right.
0: So what exciting fashion stuff do you have coming around the corner?
1: My Tommy X Gigi collection, the 3rd one, comes out in September.
0: How does it feel to have your own Barbie doll?
1: Major. And speaking of Gigi Barbie, she's here.
0: She's right there.
1: Thank you for joining us, Barbie. Your hair looks a little bit rough.
0: Okay. Gigi, can you give your miniature self a selfie?
1: Sure, but let's go to the white backdrop.
0: Okay. Go-to lipstick color.
1: Maybelline Matte Nudes.
0: What time do you go to bed?
1: Like midnight, usually.
0: Do you ever fall asleep with your makeup on?
1: All the time. Okay, Google, take a selfie. Love it. You love it? Great. Let's show them.
0: See the results, and that is amazing. Great. How long have you ever gone without your phone?
1: 2 weeks. Horse camp.
0: Horse camp. Well, Gigi, that was question number 73 in the past.

0: Hey there, I am here to see Gal. Where's Gal?
1: Perfect, she's gonna be right this way.
0: Let's go. Here we are, Gal, 73 questions.
2: Hey!
0: Let's
2: do
0: it.
2: How are you? Good to see you.
0: Thank you very much.
2: How have you been?
0: I'm so excited for this.
2: Me too. It's great.
0: Oh, man.
2: Been waiting for you.
0: This is going to be good. You know, my first question, let's get it out of the way.
2: Yes.
0: How are you feeling right now?
2: I'm great. How are you?
0: I'm good. I couldn't be better. I'm with you. I'm catching you right before your Vogue cover styling.
2: I know.
0: Lucky me.
2: Lucky me.
0: And besides that, what's an exciting thing going on in life right now?
2: I'm shooting a new movie, Red Notice, with Dwayne Johnson and Ryan Reynolds, and it's a lot of fun.
0: It must be funny being with those guys.
2: Yes.
0: And is there anything missing in life right now?
2: Are you kidding me? Look at us. No, everything is great.
0: Pretty perfect. Now, how do you start most mornings when you're at home?
2: I woke up, I wash my face and all that, then I always drink a tablespoon of apple vinegar, water, and coffee, and workout.
0: Okay. And how often are you getting back to Israel?
2: As often as I can, but not enough. Not often enough.
0: What do you miss most about Israel?
2: My family and my friends.
0: Well, I thought you missed these, that's why I brought them to you.
2: Oh, wow. Where'd you get this?
0: Yeah,
2: oh my God, it's Israeli chocolate. Thank you so much. I'll share.
0: I can feel at home a little bit right now. All right, so Israel is up there in my places to go. What should I do when I go? One thing. What's the one thing?
2: One thing you should do in Israel, you should go to Tel Aviv and go to a restaurant on the beach. There's so many and they're all great.
0: And what's unique about Israeli culture?
2: It's like one big melting pot, you know, with people from so many different, you know, places and different cultures and flavors.
0: And when you go home, what food is waiting for you on the table?
2: I love shakshuka on a Saturday morning.
0: Saturday.
2: It's delicious. It's like tomatoes with garlic and eggs and feta cheese. It's delicious.
0: Oh, that sounds so good. And what's the secret to fighting jet lag when you travel?
2: Drink loads of water. And I guess just be out in the sun, vitamin D.
0: How many languages can you speak?
2: Two.
0: Okay. And can you teach me some Hebrew?
2: Sure.
0: Let's do it.
2: Can you say sababa?
0: Sababa.
2: Nice. Yeah, sababa is cool.
0: Cool.
2: Awesome.
0: All right. Well, my next question was, can you teach me a slang word? But I guess that may do it. What else?
2: What else? Say yalla. It's a really easy one. Yeah.
0: It's
2: like in Hebrew and Arabic, it means let's go. Let's do it.
0: Okay, and what's a tongue twister in Hebrew that you can share with me? Come on.
2: Shala shala shir samach, shir samach, shala shala. Now you go.
0: Shala shala shala.
2: Almost. Good enough. Good enough. Oh, they're ready for us. Do you want to come do the fittings?
0: Let's do the fittings.
2: Let's go.
0: Yalla. Yalla. Gal, what's your favorite sport?
2: Basketball, dodgeball. I love dodgeball.
0: Favorite board game?
2: Definitely Rummy Cube.
0: What was your immediate reaction when you were approached about the role of Wonder Woman? And as you know, it did pretty well in the box office, not too shabby. How did that feel?
2: I know. Oh my God, it was amazing, incredible.
0: And let me fan out for a second by saying that the trailer for Wonder Woman 1984 made me scream, just like you. What inside info can you tell me about that movie? Give me something good.
2: You know I can't.
0: Gal.
2: You know I can't.
0: Gal,
2: you gotta just wait a little bit longer before you go see the movie.
0: Don't disappoint me. All right, so what do you want audiences to take away from that film?
2: First of all, I want them to just enjoy the movie and maybe think about the narrative of the movie afterwards.
0: Did immersing yourself in the 80s make you more or less nostalgic for the past?
2: More.
0: Everyone loves the 80s.
2: Exactly. It's such a great decade.
0: What traits does a character need to have in order for you to portray them?
2: It's not so much about the traits as much as it's about the context. Yeah.
0: And when do you know a part is perfect for you?
2: When I love the script, I love the filmmaker, and I'm intrigued by the character.
0: Okay, there's a bank heist.
2: Yes.
0: Who'll be your partner in crime? Who is it?
2: My husband, definitely, Ron.
0: Okay, there's good news or bad news. Who's the person you first call?
2: My husband and my mother.
0: Okay. What's the weirdest thing you've ever read about yourself?
2: That I look like a broom.
0: You do not look like a broom.
2: Thank you. I appreciate that.
0: I'm here to validate the fact that I do not see you as a broom.
2: Thank you.
0: What's the best book you've read recently?
2: All the Rivers by Dorit Rabinian.
0: What's a song that you can't stop singing?
2: If you don't want to see me.
0: Dua Lipa. Dua Lipa.
2: Dua Lipa.
0: Dua Lipa.
2: Dua Lipa.
0: What's the best date night spot in L.A.?
2: I can't tell you because then everyone will go there.
0: Yeah, you have that effect on people, huh?
2: Aww.
0: Best movie to watch with your kids?
2: Mary Poppins.
0: Where do you go to get inspired?
2: I love going to the museums. I know it sounds old, but I love good exhibitions. Mm-hmm. I would go anywhere.
0: What's the best vacation you've ever had?
2: The Maldives. The Maldives.
0: Oh, I've always wanted to go there.
2: Ah, you should.
0: Okay.
2: Gorgeous ladies.
1: Hello. How are you?
3: Hi, welcome.
0: Yeah.
1: Angels.
0: All right, gal. All rapid fire. Yes. We got to get through this. Come on,
2: yes.
0: Let's do it.
2: Yes.
0: Rapid fire.
2: Hit me.
0: Give it to me. Give it to me.
2: Give it to me.
0: Bold brow or bold lip?
2: Bold lip.
0: Pedicure or manicure?
2: Pedicure.
0: Hepburn or Monroe?
2: Hepburn.
0: Favorite denim color?
2: Blue.
0: Favorite shade of lipstick?
2: Red.
0: Now slow down for this one. When do you feel most beautiful?
2: When I'm rested.
0: When do you feel most fulfilled?
2: When I'm having, just quality time with my kids.
0: All right, so we have a lot of beautiful, beautiful wardrobe here.
2: I know.
0: This is so nice. And what are you drawn to in choosing a look?
2: First of all, I wanted to look stunning, but then also young and cool and comfortable as much as it could be.
0: What's a color that you gravitate to?
2: Oh, so many. Blue, red, white, black, burgundy. I mean, all the colors are great.
0: And what's the most elaborate Wonder Woman cosplay that you've seen?
2: There's a guy, I think he's in Brazil, and his name is Wonder Bira. Check him out.
0: I will. All right, gotta ask you about your husband.
2: Yes.
0: What is this interview without asking about your husband?
2: Exactly. Love, love, love.
0: How did you and your husband meet?
2: We met at a party in the desert in Israel.
0: And who liked who first?
2: He would say I liked him first, but I'd rather say he likes me first.
0: Who's going to resolve that debate?
2: I know, right?
0: Yeah.
2: Me.
0: And what was your and what was your first date?
2: We went to a nice bar in Tel Aviv.
0: Okay. And when did you know that you wanted to marry him?
2: He actually told me on our second date that he's going to propose in 2 years. And he did.
0: How did you react to that?
2: I was 21. I was pretty cool. Now that I think about it, it's crazy. But I guess both of us knew it was meant to be.
0: That's really sweet. Now, when you're both on the same schedule, how do you like to spend your time together?
2: Just be together. You know, whether if it's just us and going out with just each other or friends or just being home with great music and wine and food and just that.
0: That's nice.
2: Simple.
0: What would your husband say is your best quality?
2: That I can be very silly.
0: What would your kids say is your best quality?
2: That and maybe that I'm very positive.
0: You are. You
2: Thank
0: are.
2: You.
0: And motherhood.
2: Yes.
0: Look at that. Motherhood. What was the most surprising part about becoming a mother?
2: How much one can love and also how much I can do when being so exhausted.
0: Yeah. And what what's something that your kids do that really makes you laugh?
2: Perform. Like when they start to sing and dance and do like performances together, that's when it cracks me up.
0: All right.
2: Yeah.
0: And what's one trait you want to pass on to your kids?
2: That they're limitless and they can do whatever they want to do with their lives.
0: And what's something from your childhood that you want to replicate for your daughters?
2: Simplicity.
3: We definitely need more time. Gal, we need 10 more minutes.
2: 10 minutes. Okay. Do you want to, we have time. Do you want to go over there?
0: Let's do it. All right.
2: Okay. Call me when you need me.
0: Skydiving or scuba diving?
2: Neither.
0: No.
2: I know, no.
0: You are such a scuba dive type.
2: Yeah, I tried that. I get to... Yeah, it's not for me.
0: Early bird or night owl?
2: After you? Definitely early bird.
0: Okay. And Batman or Superman?
2: Batman.
0: What would you tell your biggest fan if they met you?
2: Thank you.
0: And what's your favorite part of awards shows?
2: Just being there, seeing everybody, you know, so many creative, talented, brilliant people.
0: Mm-hmm. Is there any director that you're dying to work with?
2: Spielberg.
0: Oh. you hear that, Spielberg?
2: Did you hear it?
0: Did you hear that? You gotta say a little louder for him.
2: Steven!
0: Who's the funniest person you've ever been on set with?
2: Oh my God, I can't answer that.
0: Yeah.
2: I'm lucky. I've had a bunch of people that were really fun to work with.
0: What artists should we all be paying attention to right now?
2: Alma Harel.
0: Prior to acting, what were you doing in life?
2: I studied law.
0: Okay.
2: Yeah.
0: Yeah, and what kind of law did you want to practice?
2: I didn't quite figure that out yet back then, mm-hmm. but, you know, life happened.
0: Do you remember your first movie audition?
2: Yes, it was for Bond, for one of the Bond movie, and I didn't get the part.
0: It's their loss. It's their loss. Now, you're a champion for women everywhere. What's a mantra you want all women to have for themselves?
2: It's not just for women, it's like, it's everybody. Just love yourself and be kind to yourself. Cheesy, but true.
0: Yeah. And what do you want the film industry to look like for women in a decade?
2: I would love to see more female writers and filmmakers.
0: Right. Why is it so important for you to pick strong characters like Wonder Woman and now Hedy Lamarr?
2: I guess I like strong characters.
0: Yes, you do.
2: I don't know. Yeah.
0: Now, you recently started your own production company.
2: Right.
0: What was the motivation for that?
2: To be able to tell stories that I'm truly, truly passionate about.
0: And what story would you love to see be made into a film?
2: Lisa Howard.
0: Hmm.
2: If you don't know about her, and you probably don't, Google.
0: I will Google.
2: Google her.
0: I will Google her. If you could time travel to the past,
2: yes.
0: Who's one person that mm-hmm. you would have to speak to?
2: Hedy Lamarr.
0: And what would you say to Hedy?
2: I would say, how was on the other side? How are you?
0: All right, gal.
2: Yes.
0: I don't know how to say heartbroken in Hebrew, but...
2: Shavulev.
0: Shavulev. I am Shavulev right now because this is the last question. Question number 73.
2: Yes.
0: Can you please, once and for all, resolve the debate on how to pronounce your last name? I have $10 on this with a friend.
2: It's very simple. Gal Gadot.
0: One more time, just for clarity.
2: Gal Gadot.
0: All right, Gal Gadot. This is great. Thank you so much.
2: Thank you.
0: All right.

0: Iggy.
1: Hey.
0: Hey, thanks so much for having me by.
1: No problem.
0: I hope now is a good time for an overwhelming 73-question interview.
1: I'm free, it is.
0: All right, what's the first thing you thought of this morning?
1: That I was starving.
0: What's your favorite animal?
1: Dogs.
0: What's your favorite animal that does not exist?
1: I love unicorns.
0: What's your favorite lyric?
1: I don't have one.
0: Where do you write down your lyrics?
1: Always on my iPhone.
0: What's the most badass thing about Australia?
1: Sharks.
0: What's the most Australian thing you can possibly say?
1: It is the sports chant, Aussie, Aussie, Aussie, oi, oi, oi.
0: What's the most American thing ever?
1: McDonald's.
0: What's the best part of living in LA?
1: I think the fabulous weather.
0: Well, that's a beautiful view of LA.
1: It is, isn't it?
0: What's the most beautiful thing in the world?
1: I think just being happy with your life.
0: Other than one of your music videos, what's the best music video in the world?
1: The best music video in the world is Bombs Over Baghdad.
0: What's your favorite exercise?
1: My favorite exercise, I love to play team sports, any kind of team sport.
0: Favorite food?
1: Tacos.
0: Favorite color?
1: Purple.
0: Favorite curse word?
1: F**k.
0: Please tell me what's more fancy, Gucci or Prada?
1: Prada at the moment.
0: LA or Tokyo?
1: I've never been to Tokyo.
0: Diamonds or pearls?
1: Diamonds.
0: Kittens or puppies?
1: Puppies.
0: Rotisserie chicken or macaroni and cheese?
1: Chicken before anything.
0: Iggy, if you weren't a performer, what would you do instead?
1: I would love to just create anything else of my own, a business or a company or brand.
0: If you had one superpower, what would it be?
1: Probably to be invisible.
0: If you could assemble a hip-hop festival, who would headline?
1: Missy Elliott, I love her.
0: If you could meet Tupac, what would you ask him?
1: I'd ask him exactly in every detail what happened the night that he passed away.
0: Interesting.
2: Hey, Iggy.
1: Yep.
2: What's the greatest interview question you've ever been asked?
1: The greatest, I think, was to tell them what the most stupid interview question I've ever been asked was. Mm.
2: They're ready for you in the studio.
1: All right, cool.
0: Iggy, what's the stupidest interview question you've ever been asked?
1: What it's like to be a female in hip-hop.
0: What's the most important website?
1: Twitter.
0: What's the best hashtag?
1: I love the hashtag bulldogs on Instagram.
0: Who's the last person you tweeted?
1: I don't remember.
0: What's a song you wish you had written?
1: I wish that I had written Aquemini.
0: All right, so my friend has an important question here.
1: All right.
3: Hey, Iggy, I'm heading to the airport for my honeymoon. What country should I go to?
1: I think he should go to Tahiti. You can't go wrong with that. It's very romantic.
0: Very nice. If you could sing a duet with someone, living or dead, who would it be?
1: It would have to be Dolly Parton. She's larger than life. I love her.
0: Who'd you like to collaborate with?
1: I'd love to collaborate with Andre 3000.
0: What celebrity were you shocked to find out was a fan of you?
1: The most shocking fan I have is Jessica Alba.
0: What would you bring on a one-way trip to Mars?
1: A one-way trip to Mars, maybe a handheld Nintendo, something to keep me busy.
0: All right, so where'd you get this thing over here?
1: I got it from Beverly Hills. Where else?
0: Obviously, Beverly Hills.
1: Obviously.
0: What's your favorite song of all time?
1: My favorite song of all time is Tupac, Baby Don't Cry. It made me fall in love with rap music.
0: Oh, nice dogs over there.
1: I know, they're mine, little bad dogs.
0: What's your craziest fan moment?
1: My craziest fan moment? Just anytime someone cries about meeting me, I think that's particularly insane.
0: What's one skill you wish you had?
1: I wish that I could sing like Mariah Carey. That would be amazing.
0: How adorable is that dog
1: right there? I know,
0: there
1: she is.
0: Any pre-performance rituals?
1: I don't have many rituals, none for getting ready.
0: Any post-performance rituals?
1: Maybe just taking off my makeup.
0: What's your songwriting process like?
1: I definitely ask for a lot of people's opinions on what I've written.
0: What's the best first date idea?
1: Best first date, I think, just something wacky and spontaneous.
0: When would you fall for Nick, aka Swaggy P?
1: Well, what made me fall for Nick is that he's completely wacky and spontaneous and insane.
4: All right, here's a little clip from our last session.
1: All right, cool.
0: All right, so what do you think of this?
1: I'm not so sure at the moment.
0: Can you record the following five answers into that microphone?
1: Okay.
0: What's one legendary person you'd love to have tea with?
5: I would love to meet Keith Richards.
0: What was the last movie you saw?
5: I saw American Sniper.
0: What TV show would you make a cameo on?
5: Game of Thrones, for sure.
0: Favorite movie of all time?
5: Favorite movie of all time. Anything by Quentin Tarantino.
0: What's the coolest thing on your concert rider?
5: It's very lame and boring. Vanilla candles.
0: Vanilla candles. What's the most tired word or phrase in hip-hop?
1: I'm very sick of hearing on fleek.
0: What's one album people would be surprised to know you own?
1: probably would be surprised to hear I own a Field Mob album.
0: Which musical artist has influenced you the most?
1: For female rappers, Missy Elliott all the way.
0: Best fashion trend of all time?
1: Best fashion trend of all time would be platform sneakers, because it's the most ridiculous fashion trend of all time.
0: If you could raid one woman's closet, who would it be?
1: Easily Gwen Stefani. I love her.
0: You could wear one item of clothing for the rest of your life, what would it be?
1: A pair of pants that make me look skinny.
0: Can you describe the perfect shoe?
1: The perfect shoe is just a sleek and simple high heel, something sexy, but if they could find a way to make it comfortable, I'd love that too.
0: All right, now, Iggy, follow me on this one. If your stage name was your favorite Disney character plus the name of your elementary school you went to, what would your stage name be?
1: My stage name would be Ariel Mullumbimby.
0: All right, what's one word you would scream before doing a cannonball in this pool?
1: I think you have to scream cannonball. That's the rules.
0: That is the rules. Now, seriously, what's being famous like?
1: I think it's a total mess, but it's awesome.
0: What's dealing with the press like?
1: It's like talking to a serial killer that's extremely charismatic.
0: What's the craziest rumor you've heard of yourself?
1: That I used to be a man named Corey who had a sex change.
0: What is the biggest misconception about you?
1: I think people think that I think that I'm the shit, and I'm actually super critical of myself.
0: You know, when we did this with Reese Witherspoon, she said her hip-hop name would be Little Spoon. How do you feel about that?
1: I want to know how she came up with the name. It's very interesting.
0: What's been your favorite moment on stage?
1: When my dancer took a forward roll down a flight of stairs and got back up and kept dancing.
0: Worst moment on stage?
1: When I took a tumble down a flight of stairs and stayed down the flight of stairs.
0: Best advice you've ever received?
1: To be thankful for the people that help you get to where you're going.
0: Advice for any girl who wants to sing?
1: Seek a second opinion before you show your friends.
0: What's the bravest thing you've ever done?
1: Skydiving.
0: What do you want to say to yourself at age 30?
1: That I hope I've found a life out of being a rap star. It's important to have a home life.
0: If you were a Spice Girl, what would your spice be?
1: It would be Sassy Spice.
0: All right, last question, Iggy.
1: Okay.
0: Do you think I can take the car in that driveway for a spin?
1: The Ferrari?
0: So on fleek.
1: Okay. You can take it if you get a wash.
0: Okay, cool.
1: All right.
0: Got it.
1: It's
0: Let
1: a
0: know
1: deal.
0: Where.
1: A very short journey.
0: And it's done.
1: All right, here
0: All right,
1: you go.
0: Awesome. Thanks so much.
1: You're welcome. For more 73 questions, subscribe to the Vogue channel.

0: Oh, hey there.
1: Hey.
0: I'm here to interview your daughter.
1: Oh, please, come in. She's okay. Ready in the room.
0: All right, let's do it. I didn't mean to interrupt your practicing.
1: It's all good. How are you?
0: I'm good. I'm so happy to be here. 73 questions.
1: I'm so excited to see you. I've watched so many of these videos. I can't believe you're here. This is so cool.
0: I've watched so many of your videos.
1: Oh, thanks.
0: This is actually happening. All right, let's do it.
1: This is happening. Okay.
0: So what are you playing right now?
1: Oh, I was just playing some chord progressions to see if I can come up with any, cool song idea.
0: It's the next hit.
1: I didn't really come up with anything good, but...
0: Okay. Do you have to be in a certain mood to write?
1: I think there just has to be some kind of inner storm. You gotta be feeling something.
0: I also hear you're great at impressions. No, I'm not. Hello, hello, Serena.
2: Hey, I've been waiting on you.
0: What's going on?
2: What's going on?
0: I'm elated to ask you 73 random questions for your September collection debut. And congratulations on Wimbledon.
2: Thank you.
0: How are you feeling about life right now?
2: Life is pretty good.
0: And in life, how many matches do you think you've played?
2: Gosh, I don't know. Somewhere definitely over 1,000. I don't know.
0: Which of your competitors has helped improve your game the most?
2: Definitely Venus.
0: If you could master any other sport, what would it be?
2: I would do ballet.
0: Past or present, who would you love to play a match against?
2: Althea Gibson.
0: Past or present, who would be your dream doubles partner?
2: Honestly, I just can't get better than Venus.
0: Who is your tennis icon?
2: Monica Seles.
0: What is your strangest superstition?
2: I don't have superstitions.
0: What do you predict would happen if you hit someone with your serve?
2: Okay, we would have to immediately stop everything, call 911, and rush them to the hospital.
0: That does not sound pleasant at
2: it's
0: all.
2: It's not.
0: Not good.
3: Serena, you're on in 6 minutes.
2: Oh.
0: All right, cool. So where do you go when you need to relax?
2: Oh, when I need to relax, I just go home. I love being home.
0: Do you have any nicknames?
2: Everyone calls me Meek.
0: Who is the funniest person you know?
2: Aubrey.
0: What's the best 80s power ballad to perform at karaoke?
2: Oh, Eye of the Tiger.
0: All right. What song always makes you want to dance?
2: Rihanna's Work. Work, work, work, work.
0: What is your walk-on song?
2: Flashdance by Irene Cara.
0: What did Beyonce think of your tribute to 7-Eleven?
2: She thought it was really cute.
0: What's one book that made a lasting impression on you?
2: Lean In by Sheryl Sandberg.
0: If you were in a girl group, what would the group's name be?
2: I'm Coming to Get Ya.
0: Who would be in this girl group?
2: Oh, Venus, my other sister Lynn, my friend Sienna, and definitely my bestie Val.
0: What's the most absurd rule in tennis?
2: Foot fault.
0: What's the most obscure rule in tennis?
2: Those fines that no one really ever knows about.
0: What was the craziest call you've ever had called on you?
2: Oh my gosh, I got lost a point because I yelled, come on, too loud.
0: Oh gosh.
4: Serena, what's your favorite piece of clothing to wear?
2: Shoes.
4: How convenient.
2: Oh.
0: Can you describe your style in one word?
2: Confident.
0: What's one look you wore that you wish you could take back?
2: Oh, so many, but I'm going to just own them and just wish that I continue to wear them.
0: What's the best fashion tip you've ever received?
2: Be you, wear your style, and be confident.
0: If you could raid one woman's closet, whose would it be?
2: Definitely Mariah Carey. She has amazing shoes.
0: How do you define beauty?
2: Beauty is from within.
0: Do you have a hidden talent?
2: I can do an amazing cartwheel. I'm not going to do it now, though.
3: Okay. Serena, you're on in 4 minutes.
0: All right, cool. What is love? And I'm not talking about the tennis term here.
2: Oh, love is magical. It's something that, you may only experience once in life.
0: What was the most romantic thing a guy's ever done for you?
2: It hasn't happened yet.
0: What's the best pickup line you've ever heard?
2: Oh, are you tired because you've been running in my mind all day?
0: God. When you were 13, who was your Hollywood crush?
2: I love those guys in Criss Cross.
0: What's the last show you binge-watched?
2: Malcolm in the Middle.
0: Name one thing you cannot live without.
2: God.
0: What's one thing you're the absolute worst at?
2: I'm terrible at basketball.
0: What's the most nervous you've ever been?
2: Oh, my U.S. Open final. I don't know. It was 2000-something against Caroline Wozniacki. We both were so nervous.
0: What is one bad habit you wished you can break?
2: I often sometimes bite my nails.
0: What was your craziest fan moment?
2: This guy in Australia comes on the court naked, runs in front of me and Venus, and he starts just grinding. It was really weird and creepy.
0: Oh, man. What's one phrase you use too much?
2: I mean, stop already.
0: What's your spirit animal?
2: A tiger.
0: Can you say something in a different language?
2: Qu'est-ce que tu veux pour moi dire?
0: Okay. Serena, on the screen behind you is a man who wants to ask a very important question.
2: Okay.
5: Hey, Serena. My wife and I are having a baby boy. What should I name it?
2: Oh, my gosh. I don't know. I'm Grant.
0: Grant. All right, let's have a seat.
5: Thanks.
0: What's one cause you care deeply about?
2: So I have the Serena Williams Fund. It's my charity. It's amazing. We do a lot of work.
0: How do you celebrate your wins?
2: You know, after 12 or 13 or 14, you kind of stop.
0: How do you deal with your losses?
2: Not very well.
0: How do you deal with the haters?
2: Who listens to haters?
0: If you could redo one match, which would it be?
2: Any of them that I've lost.
0: Besides tennis, what's one thing that you'd like to be remembered for?
2: My charitable works. You know, I do a lot of stuff locally, but also around the globe. I've done a lot of stuff as well.
0: If you weren't a tennis pro, what would you be doing with your life?
2: I would be a fashion designer.
0: How many tournaments can you name in 10 seconds? Here we go.
2: Gosh, okay.
0: Go.
2: Australian Open, French Open, Wimbledon, U.S. Open, Miami, Indian Wells, Cincinnati, Stanford, the Singapore Championships.
0: Nine. 10, okay, hands up. Do you have any match rituals?
2: I always wash my hands before to make sure they're really nice and dry so I can grip that racket tight enough.
0: Besides you, obviously, who is the greatest tennis player of all time?
2: Oh, my gosh. Steffi, Roger Federer.
0: What skill would you steal from which opponent?
2: Oh, right now I would definitely take Milos Raonic's serve.
0: So, Serena, I took your master class, which was amazing.
2: Mm-hmm.
0: What is one thing in tennis that you have not mastered?
2: Well, I'm still a student of tennis. I'm still, every time I'm out there, I try to learn something new.
0: All right. Can you demonstrate for me the most difficult thing, move, technique in tennis?
2: Really?
0: Yes, really.
2: I don't have a racket, so.
0: I just happen to have one right here. So.
2: Oh, my gosh. All righty. Let's do this.
0: All right. Here you go.
2: All right, so I think it's really difficult to hit a drop shot because a lot of the players now are really fast and they get to the ball easy, and you have to have a lot of disguise on the shot. So if you're doing off the forehand, you wind up like you're going to hit a great forehand, and then at the last minute, you drop it, and it goes barely over the net, and it leaves your opponent stumbling.
0: That is so incredible. If the sport required a small victory dance after every match, what would you do?
2: Gosh, you know, you can Millie rock on any block. You know, I'd probably do a little twerking, maybe a little body roll. So it just kind of depends.
0: Serena, what's your favorite app?
2: My favorite app is the Reddit app.
0: How do you feel about this Pokemon Go craze that's sweeping America?
2: Oh, my gosh, Pokemon. Achoo!
0: Do you think you can whack this Pikachu with a tennis racket?
2: Yes.
0: Okay, here we go. One,
2: get a
0: two,
2: good whack.
0: Three.
3: Serena, 2 minutes.
0: You can only eat one thing forever. What is it?
2: Oh, you guys know I'm going to say tacos. You set me up with that one.
0: What movie always makes you cry?
2: The Color Purple.
0: What movie has made you scream in terror?
2: The Blair Witch Project.
0: What is the most inspirational sports film of all time?
2: Definitely the Muhammad Ali documentary. Amazing.
0: Who do you want to play you in the movie of your life?
2: Olivia Griffin.
0: Daniel Radcliffe was pretty amazing at ping pong. How are your skills at ping pong?
2: Oh, my God. I'm probably the world's worst ping pong player.
0: Who's a random person you love to give a lesson to?
2: Emma Stone.
0: Okay. What's the best advice your parents ever gave you?
2: Always be humble and have that humility.
0: What's the stupidest thing you've ever done?
2: I've actually body bowled once. Don't ask me what that is, but it's dangerous.
0: Okay. What's one thing about you that people would be surprised to know?
2: That I'm really silly, and I can't stay focused for too long.
0: What's one skill you wish you had, but you don't?
2: I wish I could sing.
0: Oh, come on, clearly. You can. If you were a superhero, what would your name be?
2: Superina.
0: Okay. And, we got to go. Last question. Can you throw a plug to us as the first thing you say when you are going live? And you are live.
2: For more 73 questions, tune in to vote.
6: Hey.
0: Thank you so much for fitting me into your schedule to ask
6: 73 questions.
0: You know how this works. Is it true I'm catching you 17 hours and 19 minutes before your first ever Vogue cover shoot?
6: That's true.
0: How does it feel?
6: Feels amazing.
0: And Justin's on the cover with you.
6: Yes, he is.
0: Were you texting Justin when I arrived?
6: No, I was actually ordering Postmates.
0: How often do you guys text?
6: Every day.
0: What's an emoji you guys use 90% of the time?
6: The red heart.
0: What was the first thing you thought of when your alarm went off this morning?
6: My Vogue cover shoot.
0: Haley, you must be so excited.
6: Yes, I am. Let me show you my outfit options.
0: Ooh, let's do it. When do you usually wake up anyway?
6: Around 9 or 10 a.m.
0: Do you dream?
6: Sometimes.
0: What three words best describe you?
6: You tell me.
0: Those are three words? If you can solve a mystery, what would it be?
6: The Shake Shack special sauce.
0: What flavor of ice cream is most underrated?
6: Rocky Road.
0: What's the weirdest app on your phone?
6: Magic Piano.
0: Where have you been lately?
6: I have been at home in Canada.
0: Okay, and can you sing the Canadian national anthem?
6: Oh, Canada. That's all I know.
0: You've certainly been to a lot more places than Canada. What's been your favorite place to go to?
6: The Maldives.
0: I loved hearing about the trip you and Justin took to London. What memory from that trip stands out the most?
6: It was our first trip as a married couple.
0: Can you give me any hints about that dress you're gonna wear?
6: I can't say much, but I can say it's kind of like an off-white color.
0: Okay. And besides the rain in Los Angeles, what's the biggest surprise that you've ever had?
6: Getting engaged.
0: Can I see the ring? Let's see. Wow, that is a beautiful ring. Haley, how did he propose to you?
6: We were on a trip to the Bahamas, and we were alone in a house, just the two of us. It was very special.
0: Did he go the traditional route by asking for permission from your dad?
6: Yes, he did.
0: What's his worst habit?
6: He doesn't have any.
0: What do you admire the most about him?
6: His heart for other people.
0: What's your definition of a perfect date night?

0: Spent some time in the sun.
1: Is there an outfit that you've been photographed in that you really, really regret wearing?
0: Several.
1: What's your favorite outfit you've ever worn?
0: Whatever ends up on the cover.
1: If you could raid Justin's closet, what's the first item that you'd absolutely take?
0: I do that, and usually it's his socks.
1: What would you throw away?
0: Nothing, because I think he has great style.
1: Who is your celebrity look like?
0: I would like to believe that it's Margot Robbie, but I know that that's actually not the truth. Come in. Oh, my Postmates.
2: Here are your Postmates.
1: Perfect timing.
0: Thank you. Yeah.
1: Haley, what role would you play in a movie?
0: A Charlie's Angel.
1: What's your guilty pleasure?
0: Shake Shack.
1: What words do you live by?
0: We wouldn't appreciate the good days without some bad ones.
1: In your journey of balancing fame and work and personal life, where are you now?
0: In the best place I've ever been.
1: That's really great to hear.
0: Thank you.
1: All right. Your mom is Brazilian. Is that correct?
0: That's true.
1: How's your Portuguese?
0: Not bad. Not great.
1: What's your favorite Portuguese saying?
0: Oi, como vai você?
1: And your father is Stephen Baldwin, meaning Alec Baldwin is your uncle.
0: Yeah.
1: That's not a question. I just think it's really cool.
0: Oh, gotcha.
1: Who do you ask for advice first? Uncle Alec or your dad?
0: My dad, always.
1: And what's the best advice you received from your dad?
0: We wouldn't appreciate the good days without some bad ones.
1: Very wise words.
0: Drink.
1: Thank you. Okay, I'm gonna try this little trick that I saw when you were on Fallon.
0: Oh, okay.
1: And here goes.
0: Oh,
1: that failed.
0: Oh, yeah. Man. All right, well.
1: Sorry, that was embarrassing.
0: Let me show you how it's done.
1: Okay.
0: Actually, on second thought, I'm just going to do it the traditional way.
1: Okay, back to the questions. Now, Haley, I read that you spent your childhood dancing. Thank you very much. And you were actually destined to be a professional ballet dancer.
0: This is true.
1: What happened?
0: I quit and decided to try modeling.
1: How often do you still dance?
0: Not as often as I'd like.
1: Do you ever think about if you went down that path?
0: I do think about it. I think about what might be different or if I would be happier.
1: Yeah, and do you think you'd be happier?
0: I'll never know.
1: You know, one thing wait, what is that? Roller skates.
0: Oh, those are my skate night shoes.
1: Huh. When did you learn how to skate?
0: I'm actually still learning.
1: Oh, okay. What's one thing you've always wanted to learn?
0: To speak fluent Portuguese.
1: What's something you really want to try but you haven't had the guts yet?
0: Skydiving.
1: Ooh, that's a good one. Never say never on that. Now, what have you been the most starstruck?
0: I don't think I've ever really been starstruck, but I've definitely been taken back by people's beauty. One of those people was Margot Robbie and also Giselle, Ooh. Which is also really nice.
1: She is an incredible person. What's your ultimate goal in life?
0: To have a family of my own.
1: What are you frightened of ever losing?
0: My engagement ring.
1: How much of your day is dedicated to wedding planning right now?
0: Not a lot, which reminds me that I should probably get on top of it.
1: You probably should.
0: Yeah.
1: Do you and Justin sing together?
0: Sometimes.
1: Can you give me a clue on a secret place you guys go to avoid paparazzi?
0: Well, if I told you, then it wouldn't be a secret anymore.
1: What are your conversations like with paparazzi anyway?
0: I usually don't talk, but I try to be as kind as possible.
1: That's nice. Are there fans that don't ask for a selfie when they approach you?
0: Sometimes. I actually really appreciate when people come up and want to just have a conversation.
1: And what was a big moment for you in your career?
0: Hosting the iHeartRadio Music Awards.
1: Best supermodel of all time?
0: Giselle.
1: Best Vogue cover of all time?
0: Anything with Giselle.
1: Who would you love to walk a runway show for?
0: Louis Vuitton.
1: What theme song is perfect for the runway?
0: Anything Kanye.
1: What's the most awkward situation that you've ever been in?
0: Well, short, funny story. I was at a restaurant in LA one time, and I thought I spotted a friend of mine at a dinner table. So I awkwardly approached, got really close to the table, and then realized it wasn't my friend. And then I ended up realizing it was a dinner between Sierra and her husband, Russell Wilson, and I kind of bum-rushed it very weirdly and uncomfortably.
1: Oh, no.
0: So if they're watching this, I'm sorry.
1: What will you regret spending too much or too little on?
0: Too much on clothes and too little on other people.
1: What motivates you every day?
0: My family.
1: What negative experience has made you come out for the better?
0: The first time I ever experienced heartbreak.
1: What is your career high point to date?
0: This.
1: Oh, that's so you're really enjoying these questions, huh?
0: Well, I was talking about the Vogue fitting, but...
1: Ooh.
0: Yeah, you
1: that's
0: too.
1: That's cold. Ooh.
0: Come in.
3: The Diors are here.
1: The dresses keep coming.
0: Woohoo! So pretty, yes.
1: Well, this is perfect time.

0: Tommy, because we're at question number 73. Last one. Haley, I wove a bunch of your husband's song titles into the interview. Did you catch them all?
1: What do you mean?
2: Ooh, I have to say that another. It's so cool to be able to ask you 73 questions at a horse stable.
3: How cool is this?
2: It's, whoa, we have horses.
3: Good morning.
2: This is legit. How often are you riding these days?
3: Not as much as I used to.
2: And you did this competitively.
3: I did for 10 years.
2: How many competitions did you ride?
3: Probably hundreds at this point.
2: When did you really fall in love with the sport?
3: I fell in love with the sport when I realized that horses can be my best friend.
2: Can we go see the horses?
3: Yes, please.
2: Let's go.
3: Okay.
2: Where were you born?
3: I was born in Washington, D.C.
2: And how often did you go back home to L.A.?
3: I go back as much as I can, but it ends up being every month or so.
2: What would you say is the biggest difference between the coasts?
3: Probably the change of pace or the weather.
2: Okay. What's the most Californian thing about you?
3: Hi, baby. Probably how much I love nature and animals.
2: Nice. What's something that immediately jumps to mind when you think of your childhood?
3: Probably my horse, Lego.
2: A horse named Lego?
3: He actually looks just like this one.
2: What is your current obsession?
3: My current obsession is chocolate. I never really was a big chocolate fan, but recently obsession came up.
2: What's something everyone needs to read right now?
3: Everyone needs to read Believe Me by Yolanda Hadid.
2: What goes through your mind as you're being photographed?
3: Be fierce, be fierce, be fierce, but don't be too fierce, because apparently it really freaks people out.
2: What are you often told when people work with you?
3: I get told that people don't think I'm as nice as I am, and I guess the resting bitch face kind of throws them off.
2: Who do you consider to be a mentor?
3: My mom is my mentor.
2: What qualities of hers do you most admire?
3: Her work ethic and how strong she is.
2: Your Instagram handle is a butterfly. Why is that?
3: I think butterflies really represent me. Growing up in my family, my mother always kind of put that around us. So I guess at this point, I'm just the butterfly of our family.
2: Is it true that you enrolled as a photography student before you started modeling?
3: It's true. I never left the house without my camera. And then I went to school for photography and film at Parsons.
2: So why photography?
3: Why photography? Mm-hmm. I just love making art. I love lighting. I love holding a camera. I love being able to take a picture and set a time and place and capture emotion.
2: Is there an image? Oh, someone wants attention. Is there an image or artist that sparked your passion?
3: You know, Steven Meisel growing up, I think all of his pictures from the 90s and, I mean, up until now, he's such an iconic photographer and he actually made me love photography and modeling.
2: And if you can sit down with any of the masters, who would it be for?
3: Ooh, Annie Leibovitz.
2: What is the bravest thing that you've ever done?
3: The bravest thing I ever did was probably skydiving.
2: And we have a little friend at your 5 o'clock.
3: Hello, Olivia.
2: I think this is the first time we've ever had a cameo featuring a little goat.
3: This is Olivia.
2: Hi, Olivia. You're so sweet.
3: She's a beautiful rescue goat, and we're very happy she's alive.
2: Is there anything more adorable than this scene that I'm looking at right now?
3: Absolutely not.
2: Do you believe in horoscopes or astrology?
3: I believe in horoscopes a little bit more than I should.
2: And what's your sign?
3: I'm a Libra.
2: What qualities of that sign pertain to you?
3: I think probably that I want everybody to be happy all the time, and also that I can never make a decision for myself.
2: And who makes you laugh the hardest?
3: My boyfriend.
2: Who's the most beautiful person you know?
3: My boyfriend.
2: What makes you feel the most beautiful?
3: What makes me feel the most beautiful? Probably when I feel healthy and confident in myself.
2: What's the best makeup trend right now?
3: Contouring. Peter Phillips actually taught me how to contour only a few years ago, so thank you, Peter.
2: What would you say to yourself 10 years from now?
3: 10 years from now, excuse me, Olivia. Where do you think you're going? You're going to be on Vogue, baby. I think 10 years from now, I would tell myself I'm very proud of you.
2: And what would you say to yourself 5 years ago?
3: 5 years ago, keep going.
2: Nice. So holiday season is approaching. What do you and the family have planned?
3: Goodbye, Olivia. For the holidays, I'm doing absolutely nothing.
2: What are the Hadid holiday traditions?
3: We just like to all be together no matter where we are. It doesn't really matter. We all have such busy schedules these days that I think that it's just nice that we can finally take time for ourselves. Hello, beautiful.
2: All right, Bella, show us how to feed this horse. And, oh, pretty hungry.
3: I know you're next.
2: He's hungry too.
3: You're next.
2: If you and your family did a secret Santa, who would you hope you would receive a gift from?
3: Absolutely Gigi.
2: Who's a celebrity that you've met that's made you the most starstruck?
3: Oh my gosh, Michelle Obama. I love her so much. I think I was shaking more than anything in the world.
2: What TV show should I have watched by now?
3: I hope you watched Seinfeld. Did you?
2: Yeah.
3: Okay,
2: yes.
3: Good.
2: What's your favorite guilty pleasure late night snack?
3: Pizza Hut, Domino's, Anything sweet. Honestly, anything I can get my hands on at this point.
2: What's a favorite show that you've walked in?
3: Favorite show I've walked in? Probably Closing Fendi at the Chubby Fountain. It was one I can never forget.
2: Before what show have you been the most nervous?
3: Ooh, probably my first Chanel show. It was a big dream of mine, so being able to walk that show was huge.
2: On average, how many seconds are you allowed between Victoria's Secret changes mid-show?
3: Ooh, I think we have like 2 minutes, but we're pretty quick, so 30 seconds is all we need.
2: Okay, we have baby horses here.
3: Oh my gosh, this is Rockstar.
2: Hi, Rockstar.
3: Oh, hi, beautiful.
2: Bella, what do you consider to be your biggest career success?
3: My biggest success is probably my health and my mental state right now.
2: What's something that will always be in fashion no matter how much time passes?
3: I think kindness will always be in fashion. You can have it, please take it.
2: So Bella, what are my chances I can...
3: Do you want to feed him one?
2: Yes, thought you'd never ask. All right, this is me attempting to feed a baby.
3: Oh.
2: This is me getting rejected by a baby horse. This is not working.
3: He only wants my care.
2: Is it true that you hate getting your nails done?
3: I absolutely hate it.
2: Why do you hate getting your nails done?
3: Oh, actually, why? Because it's a task for me. I would rather be doing things like this.
2: What's the most important thing to you?
3: My family and my friends are the most important things to me. Hi, baby.
2: What's an emoji that sums you up right now?
3: An emoji, probably any of the very mischievous ones.
2: Okay, feeding time over, and oh, outside of its stable, we have this beautiful black horse.
3: This is Coco, and this is Chris. Hi, Chris.
4: He's all ready to go.
3: Thank you so much. Yeah. Thank you.
2: What is something that you wear without fail every single day?
3: Every single day, probably my lip glow.
2: And looking into your crystal ball, tell me what the next big trend will be.
3: The next big trend, I don't know, you should ask Vogue.
2: If there was a lip shade named after you, what would you call it?
3: Something that has to do with butterflies, I'm sure.
2: If you could go back in time and star in any film, what film would that be?
3: Probably Cruel Intentions.
2: Okay, Bella, I'm not that horse. And nailed it. You make that look easy.
3: Goodness, he wants to go home for dinner.
2: What's the hardest thing about the modeling industry?
3: The hardest thing about the modeling industry is probably gaining respect from my peers.
2: And what advice would you give someone entering modeling?
3: I think there's a lot of pretty girls out there, so if you can be kind and work hard, there's no reason to do it.
2: What's your favorite dish your mom cooks?
3: My favorite dish my mom cooks is probably spaghetti bolognese, but it's the only thing she cooks.
2: Okay, what's the most played track on your phone?
3: Most played track on my phone is anything Etta Bond.
2: Okay. If you had to give away every pair of shoes but three pairs, which pairs would you keep?
3: Probably my Doc Martens, my Air Force Ones, and my riding boots.
2: Okay, travel questions. Window or aisle seat?
3: Window.
2: What's a cure for jet lag?
3: Water.
2: In the past month, roughly, how many planes have you been on?
3: I counted today, 17.
2: What? What's the most interesting city you've been to in the past 2 weeks?
3: Singapore.
2: What's the longest you've gone without sleeping because of work?
3: Probably 2 days, but I'm a really, really good napper.
2: Okay, Bella, best habit?
3: I guess being kind.
2: Worst habit?
3: I guess being kind.
2: You could switch lives for a day with anyone. Who would it be?
3: I'm really happy in my life right now.
2: What movie can you watch over and over again without ever getting tired?
3: Mamma Mia.
2: And what's the most thoughtful gift you've ever received?
3: Probably this bracelet. I keep it with me all the time.
2: Very nice. Whoa.
3: Hello, are you coughing?
2: What's the best gift you've ever given?
3: I guess my love.
2: And what's your earliest memory?
3: My earliest memory is going to the barn with my family and watching my little brother collect crystals on the floor and riding with my sister.
2: Bella, let's wrap this interview up by you deciding what music you want as we show you riding off into the sunset.
3: I would love some emotional holiday music.
2: You got it.
3: Yeah?
2: Cue the music.
3: Let's do it. Let's see if you want. Thank you.
2: Gaga, how are you today?
5: I'm great. How are you?
2: I'm very excited to be here. And how do you prefer I call you? Lady? Lady Gaga?
5: Call me Lady.
2: Okay, Lady. What's something unreal that's happened this month?
5: The trailer for A Star Is Born was released.
2: Okay, and what's something you're proud to say is now behind you?
5: You know, all the negative stuff that happens in your 20s.
2: It's a colorful patio. How do you start your day?
5: I start my day with a nice workout, and then I take a shower or a long hot bath.
2: Lady. How many times have you been on the cover of Vogue? 2 times? 3 times?
5: I have no idea. You should ask Vogue that question.
2: What have you read in the press about yourself that made you laugh?
5: That I'm from Yonkers and not Manhattan.
2: What's the strangest rumor you've ever heard about yourself?
5: That I have a penis.
2: And what's the one thing you've read that is 100% correct?
5: It is 100% correct that I love authentic people.
2: Is it true you watch horror movies to relax?
5: True.
2: Where does inspiration often strike for you?
5: Well, I find inspiration in all sorts of places, and the minute that I see it, I grab it and I run for the piano or I run for my typewriter.
2: Is it difficult to write music at this moment?
5: No, it's not. It's actually been fantastic writing music.
2: Do you have to be in love to write a good love song?
5: I would say that it is good to be in love to write a love song or to have been in love at one point. But it's also interesting, there's a lot of music in history that was written by people that have never been in love.
2: Do the same rules apply for sad songs?
5: No, I think that there's no rules when it comes to making music.
2: What's your most nostalgic memory from New York City?
5: My most nostalgic memory, going to bars with my friends.
2: All right, can you describe New York City in three adjectives?
5: Gritty, fun, and bright.
2: What was the best year in that city?
5: The best year?
2: Mm-hmm.
5: For me, 2007, when I was 21.
2: What was the best night you've ever had there?
5: I couldn't name just one. I had too many great nights.
2: What's the best memory you have about Elton John?
5: My best memories with Elton are when I'm hanging out with him and my godchildren, and David, his husband.
2: Is it true you wear a hat every day?
5: I do not wear a hat every single day. I did during the album cycle of Joanne.
2: What is the best advice you've ever received?
5: From Tony Bennett through Duke Ellington. Number one, never give up. Number two, never not listen to number one.
2: Very wise words. What would you like to be remembered for?
5: I would like to be remembered for the message behind Born This Way. I would like to be remembered for believing that people are equal. I would like to be remembered for being courageous and different.
2: Was there ever a moment where you really felt like you made it?
5: When I heard Just Dance on the radio for the first time in Canada.
2: Do you feel like there's pressure for you to constantly be on?
5: I don't know. I don't really know what being on means.
2: Lady, can you show me a hidden talent?
5: No.
2: What's your biggest pet peeve?
5: When people ask me what my hidden talents are, I'll show you when I'm ready.
2: Okay, fair enough. And where are my manners? Here I am standing here, not giving you this gift.
5: Thank you. That's so kind
2: You're
5: of you.
2: You're a Bowie fan, right?
5: Yeah, I love David Bowie.
2: Great. Just going to go back over here now.
5: Thank you so much. That's so nice.
2: You're welcome. Now, what's a place in the world that always makes you feel safe?
5: The Lower East Side in Manhattan.
2: What's your greatest inspiration?
5: People.
2: Is there something you would still like to do?
5: There's so much I would still like to do. I just want to keep on dreaming.
2: What set the Super Bowl apart for you as a performance?
5: It was a milestone performance for me. I felt it really marked the decade of the first 10 years of my career, and it felt like the fans performed the Super Bowl, not me. It was really for them.
2: Now, beyond the Super Bowl, what's a performance or a dream gig that you love to do?
5: I'm dreaming up playing in Vegas, and I haven't done that yet, but I will be this coming winter.
2: What other duet would you love to do one day besides Tony?
5: More Tony, more Elton, and Stevie Wonder.
2: Is it true you own Michael Jackson's Thriller jacket?
5: I do own one Thriller jacket.
2: How do you spend your downtime when you're on the road?
5: I like hanging out with my girlfriends.
2: What's your favorite song to cover?
5: Oh, I love to cover so many different songs. Many from the Great American Songbook and also classics from now. So right now, I just recently covered Your Song by Elton John, and I love that.
2: What's a song that you would love to cover?
5: I have sang it live, but I have never recorded What a Difference a Day Makes. It's a great song.
2: Okay, you're at karaoke. What are you going to pick?
5: Andrea Bocelli and Celine Dion, The Prayer.
2: Do you prefer a crowd of 300 people or 30,000?
5: Both.
2: What would you say is the number one look you've had in your career?
5: The number one look in my career, I would say, at the MTV Music Awards when I wore Alexander McQueen from his very last collection before he died.
2: How much does a persona actually affect the musicality?
5: I don't really know what people mean by persona when they bring that up with me. I just change as I make art, so the music affects my personality and vice versa.
2: What is the first thing that you're drawn to in a look?
5: I don't know. I have a very immediate emotional reaction to fashion.
2: What excites you the most about fashion?
5: I like that fashion can both be a form of expression and a form of hiding.
2: How do you describe your personal style?
5: My personal style is Gaga.
2: Who is the most fashionable fictional character?
5: Audrey Hepburn in Breakfast at Tiffany's.
2: What's your go-to look right at this moment?
5: Audrey Hepburn in Breakfast at Tiffany's.
2: Can you reveal for me one of your beauty secrets?
5: Soon.
2: Strong lip or strong eye?
5: Both strong lip and strong eye.
2: How do you usually unwind?
5: I unwind listening to jazz.
2: And what is Bradley Cooper like in person?
5: Bradley Cooper is an incredible actor, incredible director, an absolutely incredible friend all the way around. I'm so excited for people to see his talent.
2: What do you want your fans to take away from A Star is Born?
5: I want them to take away the beautiful love story, the undertones of family dynamic with alcoholism and codependency, and also that the movie is a very, very strong expression of what it means to become a star, and that she, myself, Allie, does not really become one until the last frame of the movie.
2: Lady, do you consider yourself a feminist?
5: Yes.
2: What does feminism mean to you?
5: I think feminism is the fight for women's rights, for equality, and also to protect women as much as possible within rape culture.
2: What message do you want to send to your young female fans?
5: To my young female fans, I would say your body belongs to you, your mind belongs to you, your emotions belong to you, and just always be true to yourself and exercise what you want to be all the time. And if you don't feel comfortable doing something, then don't do it. Stay true to who you are.
2: Do you think the way society views women is changing?
5: I think it is changing. I think that society is having a more protective view of women in some ways. But I think on the political side, we still have a long way to go.
2: Is it true you could write a song in 10 minutes?
5: True.
2: Well, it's also true that we're fast approaching the end of this interview. So how about we finish this off with some rapid-fire answers? What do you think?
5: That sounds great.
2: So, where do you
5: I have a gift for you.
2: Oh, lady, you didn't have to. You bought me roses?
5: They're from my garden.
2: That's very nice of you. Thank you.
5: You're very welcome.
2: Okay. Where do you want to be in 9 years?
5: In 9 years, I'd like to be right here.
2: What real person in history would you love to portray on film?
5: Cleopatra.
2: What show are you hooked on right now?
5: This one.
2: I appreciate that. Favorite book?
5: Letters to a Young Poet, Rainer Maria Rilke.
2: Favorite movie musical?
5: Guys and Dolls.
2: What bar should everyone go to in New York City?
5: Welcome to the Johnson.
2: Favorite place to view art?
5: Everywhere.
2: What's the best concert you've been to?
5: Radiohead.
2: Are both your parents really Italian?
5: Yes.
2: Favorite film you've seen this month?
5: A Star is Born.
2: Favorite film growing up?
5: The Wizard of Oz.
2: What's a favorite thing you love to do with all your friends?
5: Go to bars with boys.
2: Was there ever a time you felt nervous performing?
5: Every time right before.
2: What are 3 things you cannot live without?
5: Family, friends, and freedom.
2: What music does a music icon play at a dinner party?
5: I play jazz.
2: And the last question I have for you, lady, have you ever performed secretly on a street corner?
5: Of course.
2: And that concludes our interview. Thank you so much.
5: Thank you. Bye.
2: Hey there. I am here to see Gal. Where's Gal?
4: Perfect. She's going to be right this way.
2: Let's go. Here we are. Gal, 73 questions.
6: Hey.
2: Let's
6: do
2: it.
6: How are you? Good to see you.
2: Thank you very much.
6: Good to see you.
2: I'm so excited for this.
6: Me too. It's great.
2: Oh, man.
6: Been waiting for you.
2: This is going to be good. You know, my first question, let's get it out of the way.
6: Yes.
2: How are you feeling right now?
6: I'm great. How are you?
2: I'm good. I couldn't be better. I'm with you. I'm catching you right before your Vogue cover styling.
6: I know.
2: Lucky me.
6: Lucky me.
2: And besides that, what's an exciting thing going on in life right now?
6: I'm shooting a new movie, Red Notice, with Dwayne Johnson and Ryan Reynolds, and it's a lot of fun.
2: It must be funny being with those guys.
6: Yes.
2: And is there anything missing in life right now?
6: Are you kidding me? Look at us. No, everything is great.
2: Pretty perfect. Now, how do you start most mornings when you're at home?
6: I woke up, I wash my face and all that. Then I always drink a tablespoon of apple vinegar, water, and coffee, and workout.
2: Okay. And how often are you getting back to Israel?
6: As often as I can, but not enough. Not often enough.
2: What do you miss most about Israel?
6: My family and my friends.
2: Well, I thought you missed these. That's why I brought them to you.
6: Oh, wow. Where'd you get this?
2: Yeah.
6: Oh, my God. It's
2: my
6: Israeli chocolate. Thank you so much. I'll share.
2: I can feel at home a little bit right now. All right, so Israel is up there, my place is to go. What should I do when I go? One thing. What's the one thing?
6: One thing you should do in Israel, you should go to Tel Aviv and go to a restaurant on the beach. There's so many and they're all great.
2: And what's unique about Israeli culture?
6: It's like one big melting pot, you know, with people from so many different, you know, places and different cultures and flavors. Mm-hmm.
2: And when you go home, what food is waiting for you on the table?
6: I love shakshuka on a Saturday morning. It's delicious. It's like tomatoes with garlic and eggs and feta cheese. It's delicious.
2: Oh, that sounds so good. And what's the secret to fighting jet lag when you travel?
6: Drink loads of water. And I guess just be out in the sun, vitamin D.
2: How many languages can you speak?
6: Two.
2: Okay. And can you teach me some Hebrew?
6: Sure.
2: Let's do it.
6: Can you say sababa?
2: Sababa.
6: Nice. Yeah, sababa is cool.
2: Cool.
6: Awesome.
2: All right. Well, my next question was, can you teach me a slang word? But I guess that may do it. What else?
6: Say yalla. It's a really easy one. Yeah. It's like in Hebrew and Arabic, it means let's go. Let's do it.
2: Okay, and what's a tongue twister in Hebrew that you can share with me? Come on.
6: Sala shala shir samach, shir samach, sala shala. Now you go.
2: Shala shala shala.
6: Almost. Good enough. Good enough. Are they ready for us? Do you want to come do the fittings?
2: Let's do the fittings.
6: Let's go.
2: Yalla. Yalla. Gal, what's your favorite sport?
6: Basketball, dodgeball. I love dodgeball.
2: Favorite board game?
6: Definitely Rummy Cube.
2: What was your immediate reaction when you were approached about the role of Wonder Woman? And as you know, it did pretty well in the box office, not too shabby. How did that feel?
6: I know. Oh my God, it was amazing, incredible.
2: Now let me fan out for a second by saying that the trailer for Wonder Woman 1984 made me scream, just like you. What inside info can you tell me about that movie? Give me something good.
6: You know I can't.
2: Gal.
6: You know I can't. You gotta just wait a little bit longer before you go see the movie.
2: Don't disappoint me. All right, so what do you want audiences to take away from that film?
6: First of all, I want them to just enjoy the movie and maybe think about the narrative of the movie afterwards.
2: Did immersing yourself in the 80s make you more or less nostalgic for the past?
6: More.
2: Everyone loves the 80s.
6: Exactly. It's such a great decade.
2: What traits does a character need to have in order for you to portray them?
6: It's not so much about the traits as much as it's about the context.
2: Mm.
6: Yeah.
2: And when do you know a part is perfect for you?
6: When I love the script, I love the filmmaker, and I'm intrigued by the character.
2: Okay, there's a bank heist.
6: Yes.
2: Who'll be your partner in crime? Who is it?
6: My husband, definitely, Ron.
2: Okay, there's good news or bad news. Who's the person you first call?
6: My husband and my mother.
2: Okay. What's the weirdest thing you've ever read about yourself?
6: That I look like a broom.
2: You do not look like a broom.
6: Thank you, I appreciate that.
2: I'm here to validate the fact that I do not see you as a broom.
6: Thank you.
2: What's the best book you've read recently?
6: All the Rivers by Dorit Rabinian.
2: What's a song that you can't stop singing?
6: If you don't wanna see me.
2: Dua Lipa. Dua Lipa.
6: Dua Lipa.
2: Dua Lipa.
6: Dua Lipa.
2: What's the best date night spot in LA?
6: I can't tell you, because then everyone will go there.
2: Yeah, you have that effect on people, huh?
6: Aww.
2: Best movie to watch with your kids?
6: Mary Poppins.
2: Where do you go to get inspired?
6: I love going to the museums. I know it sounds old, but I love good exhibitions. Mm-hmm. I would go anywhere.
2: What's the best vacation you've ever had?
6: The Maldives.
2: Oh, I've always wanted to go there.
6: Ah, you should.
2: Okay.
6: Gorgeous ladies.
4: Hello.
7: How are you?
4: Hi, welcome.
7: Angels.
2: All right. Rapid fire.
6: Yes.
2: We gotta get through this. Come on,
6: yes.
2: Let's do it.
6: Yes.
2: Rapid fire.
6: Hit me.
2: Give it to me. Give
6: yes.
2: it to me.
6: Give it to me.
2: Bold brow or bold lip?
6: Bold lip.
2: Pedicure or manicure?
6: Pedicure.
2: Hepburn or Monroe?
6: Hepburn.
2: Favorite denim color?
6: Blue.
2: Favorite shade of lipstick?
6: Red.
2: Now slow down for this one. When do you feel most beautiful?
6: When I'm rested.
2: When do you feel most fulfilled?
6: When I'm having, just quality time with my kids.
2: All right, so we have a lot of beautiful, beautiful wardrobe here.
6: I know.
2: This is so nice. And what are you drawn to in choosing a look?
6: First of all, I wanted to look stunning, but then also young and cool and comfortable as much as it could be.
2: What's a color that you gravitate to?
6: Oh, so many. Blue, red, white, black, burgundy. I mean, all the colors are great.
2: And what's the most elaborate Wonder Woman cosplay that you've seen?
6: There's a guy, I think he's in Brazil, and his name is Wonder Bira. Check him out.
2: I will. All right, gotta ask you about your husband.
6: Yes.
2: What is this interview without asking about your husband?
6: Exactly. Love.
2: How did you and your husband meet?
6: We met at a party in the desert in Israel.
2: And who liked who first?
6: He would say I liked him first, but I'd rather say he likes me first.
2: Who's going to resolve that debate?
6: I know, right?
2: Yeah.
6: Me.
2: And what was your and what was your first date?
6: We went to a nice bar in Tel Aviv.
2: Okay. And when did you know that you wanted to marry him?
6: He actually told me on our second date that he's going to propose in 2 years. And he did.
2: How did you react to that?
6: I was 21. I was pretty cool. Now that I think about it, it's crazy. But I guess both of us knew it was meant to be.
2: That's really sweet. Now, when you're both on the same schedule, how do you like to spend your time together?
6: Just be together. You know, whether if it's just us and going out with just each other or friends or just being home with great music and wine and food and just that.
2: That's nice.
6: Simple.
2: What would your husband say is your best quality?
6: That I can be very silly.
2: What would your kids say is your best quality?
6: That and maybe that I'm very positive.
2: You are. You
6: Thank
2: are.
6: You.
2: And motherhood.
6: Yes.
2: Look at that, motherhood. What was the most surprising part about becoming a mother?
6: How much one can love and also how much I can do when being so exhausted.
2: Yeah. And what... what's something that your kids do that really makes you laugh?
6: Perform. Like when they start to sing and dance and do like performances together, that's when it cracks me up.
2: All right.
6: Yeah.
2: And what's one trait you want to pass on to your kids?
6: That they're limitless and they can do whatever they want to do with their lives.
2: And what's something from your childhood that you want to replicate for your daughters?
6: Simplicity.
7: We definitely need more time. Gal, we need 10 more minutes.
6: 10 minutes. Okay, do you want to... We have time. Do you want to go over there?
2: Let's do it. All right.
6: Okay, call me when you need me.
2: Skydiving or scuba diving?
6: Neither.
2: No.
6: I know, no.
2: You are such a scuba dive type.
6: Yeah, I tried that. I get too... Yeah, it's not for me.
2: Early bird or night owl?
6: After you? Definitely early bird.
2: Okay. And Batman or Superman?
6: Batman.
2: What would you tell your biggest fan if they met you?
6: Thank you.
2: And what's your favorite part of awards shows?
6: Just being there, seeing everybody, you know, so many creative, talented, brilliant people.
2: Mm-hmm. Is there any director that you're dying to work with?
6: Spielberg.
2: Oh. You hear that, Spielberg?
6: Did you hear it?
2: Did you hear that? You gotta say a little louder for him.
6: Steven!
2: Who's the funniest person you've ever been on set with?
6: Oh my God, I can't answer that. I'm lucky. I've had a bunch of people that were really fun to work with.
2: What artist should we all be paying attention to right now?
6: Alma Harel.
2: Prior to acting, what were you doing in life?
6: I studied law.
2: Okay.
6: Yeah.
2: Yeah, and what kind of law did you want to practice?
6: I didn't quite figure that out yet back then, but, you know, life happened.
2: Do you remember your first movie audition?
6: Yes, it was for Bond, for one of the Bond movie, and I didn't get the part.
2: It's their loss. It's their loss. Now, you're a champion for women everywhere. What's a mantra you want all women to have for themselves?
6: It's not just for women, it's like, it's everybody. Just love yourself and be kind to yourself. Cheesy, but true.
2: Yeah. And what do you want the film industry to look like for women in a decade?
6: I would love to see more female writers and filmmakers.
2: Right. Why is it so important for you to pick strong characters like Wonder Woman and now Hedy Lamarr?
6: I guess I like strong characters.
2: Yes, you do.
6: I don't know. Yeah.
2: Now, you recently started your own production company.
6: Right.
2: What was the motivation for that?
6: To be able to tell stories that I'm truly, truly passionate about.
2: And what story would you love to see be made into a film?
6: Lisa Howard.
2: Hmm.
6: If you don't know about her, and you probably don't, Google.
2: I will Google.
6: Google her.
2: I will Google her. If you could time travel to the past,
6: yes,
2: who's one person that you would have to speak to?
6: Hedy Lamarr.
2: And what would you say to Hedy?
6: I would say, how was on the other side? How are you?
2: All right, gal.
6: Yes.
2: I don't know how to say heartbroken in Hebrew, but...
6: Shavulev.
2: Shavulev. I am Shavulev right now because this is the last question. Question number 73.
6: Yes.
2: Can you please, once and for all, resolve the debate on how to pronounce your last name? I have $10 on this with a friend.
6: It's very simple. Gal Gadot.
2: One more time, just for clarity.
6: Gal Gadot.
2: All right, Gal Gadot. This is great. Thank you so much.
6: Thank you.
2: All right. Mwah.
8: Joe, how are ya?
2: Hi, Nikki. How are you doing?
9: I'm blessed, and you?
2: I'm fantastic. If you knew just how many of your fans have asked for this.
9: I know. They have made me aware.
2: Mm-hmm.
9: Thanks, Barbs.
2: 73 questions, Nicki Minaj, this is happening. Let's do this.
9: Come on in, Vogue.
2: Now, before we begin, I just want to say how beautiful the drive was here, and it's even prettier in here.
9: Thank you.
2: Can you tell the audience where we are right now?
8: We are in Malibu, California, at the recording studio.
2: Yes, we are. And what precisely were you doing just before I arrived?
8: Actually, I was working on a very special lyric.
2: And it's in the studio where most of the lyric working happens, right?
8: Yes.
2: And how are you feeling about life these days?
9: Blessed, happy, thankful, grateful.
2: Given that we're in Malibu, what would you say is the biggest difference between life in New York and in LA?
9: New York has the Queens.
2: Yes, it does. And how would you describe yourself to the few people on Earth who may not know who you are?
8: Pink. Rapper. Animated.
2: That checks out. Now, you gotta know how excited I am for your next album, and that you recorded it here.
9: I did.
2: It's pretty cool. So what exactly does a typical day at work in the studio look like for you?
9: Well, I tend to listen to the beat, and then I get a vibe for it, and if it's something that I love, then I go on the mic, my engineer Juice records me, I lay some ideas down, and then I listen to them, and then I write it based on what reference I loved the most, and then I record, and then we listen for days, sometimes months, sometimes years, and then one day it comes out.
2: I'm so sorry if this is being forward, but could you freestyle a few bars for me right now? Because I can tell you Anna will love it.
9: What? That's scary. What if she doesn't like it?
2: How could she not?
9: Okay. Oh my gosh.
2: No pressure.
9: First, I'd like to say that, I don't know if you know this, Joe, but I definitely have mentioned her in my songs before.
2: Oh, I know.
9: But this one obviously would be a lot more special. So let me think.
2: Take your time. You got this.
9: Okay, let me think. Okay. I heard them who they sent for. Said you were 10, you must have meant 4. Had in the summer and the winter. Hello, and the winter.
2: Yes, mission accomplished. Now, you usually record in both of these rooms or just this one?
9: Yes, come on in.
2: Okay, getting a full tour here. Now, what exactly is the difference between these two rooms?
9: You are entering the room where after I leave there, I come here. I sit there, Drew sits here, and we begin listening back to the iconic music we created.
2: Now, you've collaborated with so many artists in your career. I was wondering if you'd be willing to describe a few in just one word.
9: Okay.
2: Ariana Grande.
9: Ponytail.
2: Elton John.
9: Glasses.
2: Beyonce.
9: Blonde. Hair.
2: This is all true. Who's another artist you'd work with?
9: Miss Lauren Hale.
2: What inspired the title for your next album?
9: A feeling of whole circleness.
2: And why did you call?
9: I'm sorry. Joe, I'm sorry. A feeling of full circleness.
2: All good. Now, why did you call your first album Pink Friday?
9: Well, I wanted something that represented my favorite color, pink. Mm-hmm. And another member of my team at that time said Pink Friday. I fell in love right away.
2: Now, if you were to describe the look for this next album in a single word or idea, what would it be?
9: Vêtement. I mean, or as I said it on my album, vitamins.
2: Now, you've also said that Jay-Z, Foxy Brown, and Lil Wayne were some of your biggest influences when you were coming up. What did each of them have that you wanted to emulate?
9: Jay-Z, business savvy. Foxy Brown, immaculate delivery. Lil Wayne, trendsetter.
2: And out of all the people you can rely on, who are the ones you go to if you ever need advice?
9: My spiritual friends, I think. Anyone who can speak with deeper meaning.
2: And what would you say is the deepest meaning wisdom that you've ever received?
9: To remain humble.
2: Important to be humble. Okay, so your fans have now had a peek inside two of your studios. I say we keep exploring the property.
9: All right, you guys, let's go outside and get some fresh air.
2: Let's do it. We should just be in time for sunset. So, Nicki, I wanted to ask, what would you say is your favorite feature not by Nicki Minaj?
9: I would say If I Rule the World, Nas and Lauryn Hill.
2: Good one. And what is the one song with 100% certainty that'll make you cry?
9: Hello by Adele.
2: I may have a feeling I know the answer to this one, but what was the last great movie that you watched?
9: Barbie.
2: Yep, there it is. Updo or blowout?
9: I'm definitely in my blowout era.
2: Freestyle or written verse?
9: Written verse. I like to write.
2: And while you are writing, what is your go-to takeout order whenever you need a break?
9: Four wings and some french fries, hot sauce and ketchup.
2: Delicious. And when you think about your times and history in Trinidad, is there a favorite memory that always comes up?
9: My grandmother, for sure.
2: Now, what if that question replaced Trinidad with New York City?
9: The smell of snow.
2: And when you think of yourself as a child, how would you describe that smaller version of you?
9: Hopeful.
2: When did you first realize you love performing, entertaining people, being in front of an audience?
9: Probably around the age of 5.
2: And when did you first hear the sound of your own voice on the radio?
9: When I was working at Red Lobster, maybe 17 years ago.
2: Must have been crazy. And what was the worst part of that job?
9: Having to constantly wash your clothes because they smell like Red Lobster.
2: What performance in your career were you most nervous about beforehand?
9: All of my televised performances early on in my career.
2: What was the first album you heard that completely changed your life?
9: It's Education and Lauryn Hill.
2: I read you wrote your first rap when you were 12 years old.
9: Yes.
2: Do you remember any of those lyrics?
9: Cookies the name, chocolate chip is the flame bar, suck up my style like the cherry life, flame bar.
2: Now I want to go back to Red Lobster for a second. What other jobs did you have before you got signed?
9: Lots of waitressing, customer service rep, telemarketer, receptionist. Mm-hmm. And also, I even sold fire extinguishers.
2: Oh, random assortment of jobs. Which of those jobs did you love the most?
9: WAPA's manager.
2: Now, you originally uploaded your first mixes to MySpace. If you remember, can you tell me who was in your MySpace top 8?
9: I have no idea, but I'm sure Lil Wayne was probably one of them.
2: Probably. And what was your first accent that you think you nailed?
9: Well, I thought I nailed it, but I'm learning I did not. The Jamaican accent.
2: Would you like to demonstrate a Jamaican accent for me now?
10: Beat out.
11: Hey, I successfully got you to freestyle. I guess I can't ask for it all.
10: All right, follow me to the house.
11: Now, Nikki, you were the first woman who signed with Young Money. Do you think that came with any pressure?
10: Absolutely.
11: When exactly did your alter egos first start to come out in your music?
10: I think on, like, Five Star Chick with Yo Gotti and Bedrock with Young Money, I started tapping in more into, like, the Barbie persona.
11: Now, I'd like to list a few other personas. Do you think you could describe each of them with one word?
10: Sure.
11: Here we go. Harajuku Barbie.
10: Japan.
11: Red Ruby.
10: The Sleaze.
11: Roman.
10: Wah, wah.
11: Now, out of Harajuku Barbie, Red Ruby, or Roman, who is your favorite of the three?
10: I guess my favorite right now is Red Ruby, but as a whole in our Barb community, I would say Roman.
11: Okay. And how would you describe your fashion and style early in your career?
10: Kooky.
11: Does that word still describe your style today?
10: I wouldn't say so.
11: When did your fans first start calling themselves Barbs?
10: I gave them that name because first I was calling them Barbies because I was calling myself Barbie. And then I just thought that Barbs sounded more like a term of endearment. And it stuck.
11: I like it. What did you think when you first saw your official Barbie?
10: Oh, gosh. Well, I just was very emotional, grateful, couldn't believe it, ecstatic.
11: Yeah, it was amazing. Now, shifting gears, if you could eat only one food from a bodega for the rest of your life, what would it be?
10: Well, definitely it would be a sandwich. Turkey, cheese, lettuce, tomato, salt, pepper, oil and vinegar, jalapenos, mayonnaise, mustard, extra turkey, extra cheese.
11: Wow, there's a lot going on with that sandwich. Next time I'm at a bodega, I'll order the Nicki Minaj and see what they do.
10: So would you like to have a drink?
11: I'd love a drink. Thank you, Nikki.
10: Okay, come on.
11: Okay, I'll hang here and enjoy the sunset while you're gone. Now, Nikki, what would you say Queens does better than any other borough?
10: Get the money.
11: And out of all the places you've ever given a concert, what's been your favorite city to perform in?
10: Well, I would say New York.
11: Well, obviously, New York City has to be the best. And whose style did you look up to the most when you were younger?
10: I looked up to a specific era of the hip-hop culture where the image of salt and pepper is sort of like really cemented into my psyche at one point. And it's why till this day I am in love with bamboo earrings, and I even put bamboo earrings in my Fendi prints online at one time. It's sort of like the girl that LL Cool J was describing on Round the Way Girl.
11: Now I gotta ask, what's the secret to a perfect cat eye?
10: Well, you can't be nervous, you can't be late, you have to be very calm, and you know, you just have to think angle and sharp.
11: Noted. And what was your favorite Met Gala look?
10: Yikes.
11: And what about a typical Nicki Minaj at-home look?
10: I rather like this look, actually. Dolce & Gabbana on the coat, and Tom Ford on the sneaker. Little wife beater and some jean shorts, nothing too much. Barbie chain, of course.
11: What was the first designer item you ever bought?
10: I don't remember, but I remember the first fake designer item I was given from my friend. It was a fake Louis Vuitton.
11: Ooh. And what clothing item do you have the most of in your closet?
10: I have a lot of sweaters because I'm always cold.
11: Who's a new designer that you're super excited about at this moment?
10: Well, does Vetmon count as a new designer or no? Not really. Joe?
11: Counts for me.
10: Does it?
11: Yeah, I love Demna.
10: Okay, so let me say that. Want me to?
11: Yeah, shout out to Georgia.
10: Okay.
11: What has been the most rewarding part about being a mother?
10: Every single second of every single day, learning that I was able to love
9: on a whole other level.
11: That is beautiful. And how did having a baby affect how you recorded your most recent album?
9: Well, because some of the songs started off being written about 4 years ago, there were songs, I couldn't record sexually explicit songs while I was pregnant. So I ended up just getting turned off for like a very long time. And I had writer's block for a while, even after I had the baby. And so now I'm doing a balance of what I think feels like Nicki Minaj, but doesn't make me, you know, feel like eek.
11: Yeah. And why did you go with the nickname Papa Bear for your son?
9: Well, I don't know. You know, I've always been a nickname person. I give everyone I love these nicknames normally. And he actually had a couple nicknames. His first nickname while he was in my stomach was Bubba. And when he came out, it just transformed into Papa Bear. I can't explain it, but when I looked at him, that's what I thought.
11: It's really cute. Do you see any of yourself in his personality yet?
9: Yes.
11: And what is the number one most favorite thing that he loves doing in life?
9: Swim. Or just be in the pool in any way, in water, playing in water.
11: Can you give me any hint about what his name is?
9: Sure.
11: Amazing. So many people have asked me to ask you this.
9: I can.
11: Okay, ready for the hint. All right, well, we'll keep it a secret. I read you've been doing voices for him. Will any of these show up in the most recent record?
9: No, that's for me and him.
11: Fair enough. I also read that you quoted Lauryn Hill in your high school yearbook.
9: I did.
11: What lyric did you use?
9: To survive is to stay alive in the face of opposition.
11: Which of your Rap Snacks flavors is your favorite?
9: I'll never tell.
11: What did no one tell you about being famous that you really like other people to know?
9: It's not for the faint of heart.
11: You once said that being famous comes with a lot of guilt. How do you manage that today?
9: By just focusing on the positive energy, the love energy, and learning how to love myself enough to realize that I put in my blood, sweat, and tears into this. I deserve it. It's okay.
11: What celebrity do you have saved in your phone that would completely surprise me or anyone else out there who's a fan of you?
9: Hmm. That's a very interesting question. At the moment, I would say the iconic, the legendary, beautiful, boss, Anna Wintour.
11: I wouldn't say I'm completely surprised. When was the last time that you were truly terrified?
9: My son ran out of the door in the hotel I was at recently and ran in the hallway, as if this was just another part of the house that he thought he was in. And so just for those couple moments, I was terrified.
11: That is scary. Nicki, what makes zero sense to you?
9: What makes zero sense to me is thinking that you could ever go up against the Barbs and win.
11: What is the biggest misconception about you?
9: That I'm mean.
11: Would you still consider yourself a homebody?
9: Yes.
11: You once said that the thing that motivates you the most is proving to yourself that you can do something. What do you have left to prove to yourself?
9: If it was all worth it.
11: I think it was. But Nicki, you've now answered 72 questions. Before I go, I want to ask you. 10 years ago, you said you'd be married with a baby, and that has come true 10 years later. What do you predict for yourself in another 10 years?
9: Hundreds and hundreds of billions. And being able to help a lot of people that I think need help in today's world.
11: Well, we can't wait to see you achieve that. What a great answer to end a great interview. It's official. You've just completed your 73 questions.
10: Thank you.
11: And your fans are going to love it.
10: Thank you for having me, you guys. I love you so much. This is a dream come true. Okay. Thank you for having me. I love you.
2: Just 2 days before Wimbledon. This is so crazy. Should I just interrupt him? I mean, there's so many rules here. I'm not sure. Okay, here we go.
0: Roger.
12: Hey, how are you doing, Joe?
0: I'm doing great. Thanks for making the time to slip in a quick 73 question interview.
12: Not going to miss it.
0: This is going to be great. So how are you feeling about the tournament?
12: Feeling great. So happy that it's Wimbledon time again. I love this place.
0: Good. Can you walk me through how you start your days right now?
12: It's pretty relaxed, actually. It's all about recovery and coming into the tournament, you know, with loads of energy. That's my plan.
0: Okay. Can you show me what makes a perfect serve?
12: Okay. Let's perfect serve is, I think it's all in the toss, really. Mm-hmm. It's the only shot we actually do control. Everything else, we have to react to the opponent. So here we go. Up, jump. Hope it lands in.
0: You make it look pretty easy. All right, can you demonstrate an extremely difficult and technical thing I probably won't understand?
12: Maybe overhead on the backhand side. It hardly ever happens, and when it does, you lunge back, jump up, can't see the opponent anymore. You try to connect, and you hope for the best.
0: Okay, what do you consider to be your signature shot?
12: My slice, maybe my forehand.
0: And why don't you have a two-handed backhand?
12: Because all my heroes had one-handers, so I had no choice.
0: Do you get attached to your racket?
12: I do. I love my racket, and it's the extension of my arm, and it does all the magic for me, so yeah.
0: All right, now what's your favorite part about playing at Wimbledon?
12: It's history and tradition.
0: And how would you describe playing at center court?
12: It's, I think, a dream come true for every tennis player to play there.
0: Can we check it out?
12: Let's go.
0: All right, great. And whoa, I am destroying you at tennis around that scoreboard right there.
12: What is going on? What have you done? And why are you asking questions and not playing at Wimbledon?
0: Does your family have any nicknames for you?
12: Yeah, they call me Rog, and in Swiss German, Rocci.
0: Okay, what's the most Swiss thing about you?
12: That I'm a chocoholic, if that's something.
0: Yes, it is.
12: Okay.
0: What languages do you speak?
12: I speak Swiss German, German, English, and French.
0: Do you have any favorite expressions in these languages?
12: I like allez in French, come on in English, and komm jetzt in Swiss German on the tennis court.
0: We got some ball boys and ball girls.
12: Hey!
13: Hey!
12: How's everything? All good? Nice to see you all.
0: Hey, guys.
12: And they're having strawberries and cream.
13: Do you want one?
12: Sure.
0: Roger, what's up with the strawberries and cream here?
12: I don't know. It's a Wimbledon thing.
0: Okay.
12: What is it? Do you know?
13: Tradition.
0: Now, I heard you started your career as a ball boy. Is that right?
12: Yes, I was like them. I was about 12 years old at my home tournament in Basel. I did it for 2 years. It was great. I loved it.
0: How many hours a day at age 12 were you playing?
12: 2 hours every second day, I'd say.
0: Wow. And versus how many hours today?
12: Between 0 and 4. I gotta save my energy sometimes.
0: Who was your tennis idol growing up?
12: Boris Becker, Stefan Edberg, and Pete Sampras.
0: When did you first realize you were really, really good at tennis?
12: Well, in the juniors, I thought I was good. And then when I beat Pete Sampras here in 2001, I felt like I knew I was good. It's so wrong to say that. Oh, my God.
0: Now, is it true your mom was a tennis coach?
12: Yeah, a little bit. She didn't really coach me, though.
0: Okay. And well, what's the best piece of advice that she gave you?
12: Never let the ball bounce twice.
0: Oh, okay.
12: Makes sense. So simple, right?
0: Yeah.
12: Just run up that ball all the time.
0: Sure.
12: It's like a dog.
0: And what advice would you give these guys here?
12: I love your tennis. But then work hard, and what else can I tell you guys? Dream big. You know, sometimes we don't dream big enough that it's possible because we think there is barriers and stuff. You're going to go for it and do it full on.
0: That's wonderful advice.
12: Yeah. Have fun. See you later, guys. Take care. Nice to see you.
0: Roger, grass or clay?
12: Grass, of course.
0: Forehand or backhand?
12: Forehand.
0: Spin or flat?
12: Spin.
0: What TV show are you obsessed with at the moment?
12: None really. I used to love Prison Break. That was so cool.
0: Who's your style icon?
12: Tom Ford.
0: What are you wearing when you're feeling your best?
12: I mean, the suit's good, but a bathing suit and a t-shirt on a beach somewhere.
0: What's the most memorable thing that you've ever worn?
12: Met Gala, I wore a tuxedo from Gucci with a diamond encrusted sort of a cobra on the back. That was pretty sick.
0: What do you do on your off days?
12: Nothing. I just take it easy, run around with the kids. Hey!
14: Hey, Roger.
12: Merci, c'est sympa. Ciao, ciao.
0: What's the best fashion advice you've ever received?
12: You wear the clothes, not the clothes wear you. And Anna once told me, when I asked her if I should wear the dark suit or the light suit for the evening, she said, the dark suit, of course, Roger. I was like, of course.
2: That's pretty good advice, right?
12: I don't know. It's

0: See you.
1: Roger, out of all the places you play in the world, what's the craziest location?
0: I played on the Jungfraujoch, top of Europe, in Switzerland on a mountain with Lindsey Vonn. And I guess Centre Court Wimbledon, of course.
1: And here we are in the clubhouse. We finally made
0: it.
1: I can't believe I'm here right now. And look at the trophies!
0: This is the one.
1: Roger, get right next to that. Look at that.
0: So good.
1: It's so beautiful.
0: So close, so far.
1: And you have 8 of these things.
0: Yeah, I do.
1: Where do you keep all of them?
0: I have a big trophy cabinet at home, but we always have space for one more. I tell you that.
1: I can imagine. What Wimbledon tradition do you look forward to the most?
0: I think it's wonderful to have the center court be opened up by the defending champion at 1 o'clock on Monday.
1: Mm. Do you remember the first professional tournament you played?
0: Of course, Gstaad 98, after I won the juniors here actually at Wimbledon the week before.
1: Wow. What's the most surprising moment in your career?
0: Surprising moment. I truly believe becoming world number one and winning all the titles that I did is crazier than any dream I ever had about my career. I never thought I was going to be this successful.
1: What's your most prized memorabilia?
0: The net of my 2009 Wimbledon final against my good friend Andy Roddick.
1: There you go. Would you consider tennis your favorite sport to watch?
0: Yes, and football and basketball. I love basketball. It's cool.
1: And growing up, you also played soccer, right?
0: I did.
1: What made you choose tennis over soccer?
0: I didn't want to blame the goalie, in all honesty. I wanted to blame myself, and maybe that is what made me pick tennis. Thankfully, I did.
1: What's the biggest challenge as an athlete that you didn't appreciate when you started?
0: I was incredibly homesick in the beginning, jet lag, and all the interviews. Couldn't trust journalists in the beginning, and then little by little, I actually started enjoying interviews. And that's why I'm talking to you right now.
1: I'm so lucky to be here. And Roger, how do you want to be remembered?
0: As a good guy for tennis, philanthropic, and I don't know, good tennis player maybe, I don't know.
1: Now, I've been told that you enjoy ice cream before a match, is that right?
0: What? Pre-match ice cream? I have loads afterwards, but not before.
1: And here's a wall of champions.
0: Oh,
1: that's a lot of Federer right there.
0: Yeah.
1: Almost takes up half of the space. But in 2019, you're going to want to make it, what, 9 times on this board, right?
0: Yes. 8's great. It's actually my favorite number, but 9 has a better sound to it.
1: Now, can you point to the win that was the most memorable?
0: 2003.
1: Why?
0: It's my first one.
1: There you go.
0: It's like I thought that was it. I achieved my dream. Winning Wimbledon was epic.
1: And I heard that they engrave these pretty quickly when you win?
0: Yeah, so apparently even the trophy. So you hold it up in the air and it's already got your trophy engraved, and you walk out of this court that you win just back here.
1: Wow.
0: You look to your right and bang, winner 2019 and the name.
1: Can you actually tell me something really quick about Mr. Rafael Nadal?
0: What would you like to know? He's an intense guy on the court. He's super honest and open off the court, and he's got a heart of gold. He's also going to help me with my foundation again next year. We're going to try to break the record for most attendance in Cape Town in South Africa for my foundation. I'm so looking forward to it. So thank you, Rafa.
1: Amazing. Now, I sense Center Court is right beyond these doors over here.
0: It is.
1: Right?
0: Want to have a look?
1: Let's take a look.
0: All right, let's go.
1: All right. Now, hopefully, it's everything that I hoped and dreamed. Here we
0: After
1: go.
0: After you.
1: This is so cool. Roger, do you have any pre-match rituals or superstitions?
0: I am not superstitious at all, actually, funny enough.
1: What kind of music would you probably be listening to before a match?
0: I don't usually, but maybe something relaxing, funny enough.
1: And the grand moment. This is incredible. Wow, look at this.
0: So nice.
1: What do you say to yourself before you walk on this grass?
0: Come on, Roger, you got this. Go for it. Enjoy it. Let's go.
1: Do you think I can walk out on the grass with you?
0: I mean, for me it's okay, but maybe you gotta ask Neil.
2: No.
1: What's your favorite memory playing here?
0: Winning my first Wimbledon, or maybe beating Pete Sampras here in 2001.
1: Okay, Roger, you're here. It's match point. What is that experience like?
0: You hear a pin drop when you're about to serve. Nobody's talking, it's amazing. You hear a cough maybe, and then it just crowd erupts when you win the point.
1: Who's the first person you look out for in the crowd?
0: I want to feel the vibe, see how into the crowd is, how much they're into it, and then I check my team, if they're all seated already maybe, and umpire and opponent, you know.
1: And you have stiff competition. Who's the player that you dread playing the most?
0: Rafa Nadal.
1: Who's your favorite player to play against?

0: Rafa Nadal.
1: And who do you want a rematch with?
0: Maybe Del Potro US Open final in 2009.
1: You have a strategy called fire and ice. What does this mean?
0: So I think you got to have fire in the belly, wanting to win every point. You give it your absolute best. And the ice in the veins for me is basically you're so focused in the most important moments. You are so calm and so composed. That's what it is.
1: Now, prepping for a first round match versus prepping for a final match, what changes?
0: Well, there should be none, but, you know, sometimes you get a bit nervous. You do.
1: So how nervous do you get before matches?
0: I think it's the amount of butterflies you feel in the belly that makes a difference.
1: Mental exhaustion or physical, what's harder to overcome?
0: I'd say mental, just as hard to sometimes be picked up. It's not always easy to stay positive.
1: Serve and volley or power baseline?
0: Bit of both.
1: Footwork or strokes, which is harder to nail?
0: Footwork is easier to perfect. I feel like strokes are maybe more talent involved.
1: And last question, Roger. Question number 73. How does surviving Bear Grylls compare to surviving Wimbledon?
0: a bit different. A Bear Grylls show, I did freeze and I peed over the fire. I didn't do that here, you know, at Wimbledon. And Bear Grylls was actually sitting over there in the Royal Box. With the Royals attending the finals, and my team was sitting over there with my lovely wife.
1: Wow.
0: Wonderful moment.
1: All right, well, that concludes the interview. I'm going to leave with a message from a special guest.
0: Okay.
1: Here she is now.
2: Hello, Roger. This is Anna. Good luck at Wimbledon, and now back to those practice courts.
0: Thank you, Anna. Why didn't you do that? What, is she here?
1: Thanks, Roger.
0: Okay.
3: Hello.
1: Ashley Graham.
3: Hi. Come on in, it's freezing.
1: Yes, okay. Now, you know the deal, I'm going to ask you 73 questions in a really quick amount of time.
3: I do. Bring it on and give me your coat.
1: Oh, okay. There you go.
3: Got
1: Thank
3: it.
1: You. Okay. What's the best thing going on in life right now?
3: Lingerie, swim launch, and my book's coming out May 9th.
1: What is the first thing you think of when you wake up in the morning?
3: How many times can I press snooze?
1: What's the last thing you usually do before you go to bed?
3: I check Instagram.
1: What do you have going on for today?
3: This is New York Fashion Week. I'm getting ready for the coach show. It's a little crazy in here, but would you like a cup of tea?
1: Yes, that sounds delightful.
3: Okay.
1: So, what's your secret to surviving Fashion Week?
3: Oxygen facials and foot rubs.
1: And besides Fashion Week, what else is the best time in New York City?
3: Well, it's definitely fall time because you get to break out your leather and boots.
1: What specific thing do you miss the most about the Midwest?
3: Godfather's Pizza.
4: Congratulations, you are blowing up right now.
3: Thank you.
4: How many covers have you been on at this point? I lost track.
3: Joe, that's a good question, and I thought you'd have the answer by now.
1: I'm not perfect.
3: Yeah, we all are.
1: Okay, now that you've conquered modeling, what is next?
3: The Ashley Graham Show. Thank you, ladies and gentlemen.
4: And what is the most essential item that you're packing here?
3: Mofik phone can never die.
4: What's one product that you can't live without?
3: Rosewater.
4: Refreshing. What is one thing we would never, ever find in your bag?
3: Lint.
4: Is it true that you clean out your bag every single night?
3: You heard correctly.
4: Please sing the following answer in a genre of your choice. What's the craziest thing you've ever done?
3: If I told you, I'd have to kill you. Okay, tea time.
1: When you wake up in the morning, what is for breakfast?
3: If it's a good day, it's 2 eggs, sunny side up, piece of toast, avocado, hash browns.
1: All right, you're lactose intolerant.
3: Mm-hmm.
1: Is there anything dairy that you ever crave but you cannot eat?
3: Mac and cheese every single day of my life.
1: What's your go-to cocktail?
3: It's vodka, water, lemon juice, and I prefer Tito's.
1: Can you make a toast?
3: Yes, I can. Here is to surviving Fashion Week.
1: I'll drink to
3: and
1: that.
3: And honestly,
1: okay.
3: Let's get out of here because we got a lot to do.
1: You're turning 30 this year. How are you celebrating?
3: I'm taking all my friends to Turks and Caicos.
4: What advice would you offer your 20-year-old self?
3: Girl, calm down. Patience is a virtue.
1: What's your biggest pet peeve?
3: Panty lines.
1: What's one moment from your past you wish you could relive again?
3: My 21st birthday. It was a blast.
1: What's your spirit animal?
3: Definitely a bird because I'm always flying.
4: Okay. Beauty questions while you're in front of the mirror.
3: All right.
4: What's one look you wish you could pull off but cannot?
3: Curvy girls can pull off any look. It's what we do.
4: Who is your fashion icon?
3: Kim K.
4: What is your favorite lipstick and scent?
3: Pillow Talk by Charlotte Tilbury and Chloe Anything.
4: Now, your birthday is the day before Halloween.
3: Yes, it is.
4: What's the most amazing costume you've ever worn?
3: My mom and I dressed up as mad scientists once in sixth grade. It was pretty awesome.
1: Did you and your husband ever do couples costumes?
5: Yes, we both did Michael Jackson and Tatiana, the Way You Make Me Feel video. It was a lot of fun.
1: Well, speaking of husband, how did you guys meet?
5: Oh, we met at church.
4: What's the most incredible thing about marriage?
5: You get a cheerleader for every single day of your life.
1: Do you and your husband have nicknames for each other?
5: Yeah, he calls me Butt. I don't think I have to explain myself.
1: Ashley, on a scale of 1 to 1,000, how neat are you?
5: I would say 583, but honestly, who's counting? I'm trying to get ready for New York Fashion Week, if you don't mind.
4: I don't mind in the slightest. With who and where was your first kiss?
5: It's a really long story. It was in kindergarten. He was really cute. I was feeling it. But look, it's a long story.
1: What's one thing every woman should have in her closet?
5: Oh, a bra. Duh. If your girls aren't high and lifted, what else is?
1: What's your go-to weekend look?
5: Slouchy pants, sleek bodysuit, and some really cool heels.
1: You've given a TED Talk. What's one TED Talk besides yours that everyone should be watching?
5: Lizzie Velasquez. It's definitely something you gotta check out.
1: Okay, if you were in a band, what would the band name be?
5: It would be called Ashley and the Holograms.
1: Neil Patrick Harris knew many, many lyrics to one of the songs from Hamilton.
5: Yes.
1: What song do you know many, many of the lyrics to?
5: I'm working 9 to 5. What a way to make a living.
4: Ashley Graham, I want you to imagine being a Bond girl. Where would you be from?
5: Russia.
4: What would your name be?
5: Thundra.
4: How would you kill me?
5: I kiss you to death.
1: It's terrifying and sensual at the same time.
5: Come on, you like it.
1: What's the best fashion advice you've ever received in your life?
5: Beauty comes in all shapes and sizes. Rock your confidence.
1: Who, out of all the people in the world, is your modeling icon?
5: Cindy Crawford.
1: What's the most difficult thing about walking in a runway show?
5: Keeping focus. Look, celebrities and editors are all in the audience. You cannot look at them. You have to stay focused. And look, I'm walking in Michael Kors tomorrow. I'm really excited. It's my biggest show ever. Will you judge my walk?
1: I'd love to.
5: Okay, here we go.
1: All right.
5: All right, cue the cheesy music.
1: Yeah.
5: Okay. How'd I do?
1: I give that a 10.
5: Thank you.
1: Even though they don't do that. Okay, so I have some Instagram photos for you.
5: All right.
1: What is going on in this photo right here?
5: Ooh, oh, right. Snaggletooth. Doesn't everybody have their kind of like moment like this? Come on.
1: What's going on in this photo right here?
5: My baby sister got married. It was in a park and I wore leather and fur because I wanted to.
1: Okay, and here's a random stock photo image I found. Can you do an impression of this stock photo?
5: Yeah, here, hold this.
1: Sure.
5: That's my life right now. Here we go.
1: Okay.
5: All right.
1: What's the best country in the world to visit?
5: Seychelles.
1: What's one country you wish to visit?
5: India.
1: What's a question you wish people would stop asking you?
5: What do you think of the term plus size?
1: Do you meditate?
5: Yeah, I pray every morning, 10 minutes.
1: What's your workout anthem?
5: Anything Kanye and Jay-Z. It definitely gets the soul going.
1: Okay, now tell me, what is the story with this art behind you?
5: Oh, I like big butts and I cannot lie.
1: What's one thing people would be surprised to learn about you?
5: Well, it's a little funny, but I believe in aliens and mermaids and I love to watch YouTube videos on it.
1: What's the most memorable pickup line that you've ever received?
5: A guy once said to me, "Hey girl, we're the same height laying down," and he was 3 feet shorter.
1: Next question is from a guy on an iPad.
5: Okay.
1: Okay.
6: Hey Ashley.
5: Hey.
6: Me and my family have outgrown our apartment. Where's a good place for a family of three to go?
5: I would say Park Slope, Brooklyn. It's my fave. See ya.
1: What's one thing you could tell us about your new book?
5: Pick a subject. I talked about it. I'm really excited for you to read it.
1: What's one book besides yours that has had a positive impact on your life?
5: The Color of Water by James McBride.
1: So I heard that there's a Barbie made to your likeness.
5: Yes, it's right here, actually, the closer here.
1: How does that make you feel?
5: Incredible. I mean, how would you feel if you had a Barbie made in your likeness?
4: I'd feel great. Where's Barbie?
5: Well, she gets to travel the world. She's in Italy.
4: I'm so jealous of her life. What advice do you have for young women today?
5: Look, love the skin you're in and be your own role model.
1: What's been your most amazing or inspiring fan moment?
5: Just yesterday, a woman came up to me, started crying, and said she got in a swimsuit for her first time, and she wasn't even at her goal weight. I was so proud and happy for her. Hmm. All right, New York Fashion Week's going!
4: Let's do it. What's the last series that you binge-watched?
5: Oh, Stranger Things. It was amazing. Joe, that coat, gosh.
4: What series would you kill to see a reboot of?
5: Sister.
4: What's a movie that made you cry?
5: Oh, Hidden Figures.
4: What's a movie that made you laugh so hard that you cried?
5: Bridesmaids.
4: If your life were a song, what would the title be?
5: Man, I feel like a woman. Hey, Kevin.
4: Sweet ride.
5: Thank you. Lexus provides rides for everybody in New York Fashion Week.
4: Which do you prefer, an SUV or a sedan?
5: Definitely an SUV.
4: Do you prefer to drive or be driven?
5: Be driven.
7: Hey, Ashley.
5: Hey.
7: Who's the most handsome Disney prince?
5: Aladdin.
4: Forgot to ask, what pre-show ritual do you have?
5: I pray, I sing, I walk.
4: Where is the after party tonight?
5: That's invitation only.
4: Last question, Ashley.
5: Okay.
4: Can you sing me a farewell song as you ride off into the sunset?
5: Goodbye, so long, Alviters. I forgot the word. See you later!
4: Break a leg, Ashley.
8: Seth, hey.
9: Hey, you must be that guy who's going to ask me 73 questions in an absurdly crafted interview.
4: Yeah, something like that. Mm-hmm. So what's your favorite board game?
9: Scrabble.
4: If you could play Scrabble with anyone currently living, who would it be?
9: My parents.
4: What about not living?
9: Benjamin Franklin.
4: What's your favorite comic of all time?
9: Grant Morrison's Animal Man.
4: Who's your favorite comic book artist?
9: Kevin Maguire.
4: If you could have one superpower, what would it be?
9: I guess I'd like to be able to fly.
4: What's the coolest thing in this room?
9: That photo of Martha Stewart.
4: How did you get your hands on that photo of Martha Stewart?
9: I simply asked Martha Stewart for it.
10: Hey, Seth, how many jokes are in the monologue on average every night?
9: I'd say around 10.
10: Okay, they need you on stage.
9: Want to come on stage with me?
4: Yeah, definitely.
9: Great.
4: If you were a hip-hop artist, what would your stage name be?
9: MC Suburbs.
4: If you had a boat, what would you name it?
9: Death Trap.
4: If you could work the runway to any song, what would it be?
9: David Bowie's Boys Keep Swinging.
4: These are cool photos. Who are these people?
9: This is the incredible staff of our show here.
4: How many people work here?
9: Almost 100 people.
4: What's the coolest thing about New York City?
9: That interesting people from other cities come here to live.
4: Favorite place to hang out in New York City?
9: That would probably be my local Irish bar.
4: What is the first website you visit in the morning?
9: Twitter.
4: Favorite person on Twitter?
9: That would be our head writer, Alex Bays. Actually, can we throw his Twitter handle right here on a Chiron?
4: Yeah, we could totally take care of that.
9: Great.
4: Yeah, so where are we right now?
9: This is backstage, the area right before I walk out for my monologue.
4: Do you have any last-minute rituals?
9: Yeah, come on.
4: Okay, cool.
9: Every night, I look at that picture of my dog, and it makes me smile.
4: Huh, what is this little guy's name?
9: Her name is Frisbee.
4: What would her name be if it weren't Frisbee?
9: Noodles.
4: That is so sweet.
9: Thanks.
4: And adorable. Who would you want to write your obituary?
9: A very old David Remnick.
4: Hey, Fred.
11: Hey, Seth, what's going on?
9: Not much, how are you?
11: I'm doing good. What music would you like me to play for these questions?
9: Something that a sensitive guy would play at a party to impress a girl.
11: Okay, let's see.
9: Yes, that's it. That's totally it.
11: So, Seth,
9: mm-hmm.
11: How did you feel on opening night?
9: I was nervous.
11: Mm-hmm. What's the most nervous you've ever felt?
9: Probably right before the White House Correspondents' Dinner.
11: Mm-hmm. Now, without context, what's the punchline to your favorite joke?
9: Unless the blacks are family of white people, I bet he's mistaken.
11: All right.
9: Yeah.
11: All right, what's your favorite SNL sketch that we wrote together?
9: Oh, Ian Rubbish, History of Punk. What about you?
11: Well, I'm not here to answer questions, Seth. But it's my favorite, too.
9: All right, great.
4: Seth, in three words, how would you describe your friendship with Fred Armisen?
9: Hilarious, sustainable, and unpredictable. Do you want to come be a guest on my show for a second?
4: Yeah, let's do it. What's the hardest part about hosting a show?
9: Having to sit in makeup every night.
4: What's the easiest part?
9: Getting to talk to interesting people like you.
4: Oh, yeah, that was nice. All right, so this is what The View is like.
9: Yeah.
4: What's your perfect guest lineup?
9: My perfect guest lineup is Andy Samberg, a 4-year-old magician, and music from The Hold Steady.
4: What person, dead or alive, would you want to cover for you if you called in sick?
9: Joan Rivers.
4: So what's on your desk here?
9: These are some NFL football pencils, and this is a Stefan nesting doll.
4: Where did you get those?
9: Pencils on eBay. The nesting doll was a gift.
4: Can you answer a question from the studio audience?
9: I'd love to.
4: Great.
12: Seth, I'm getting married in an hour. What advice do you have for a guy who's about to say, I do?
9: Rehearse your vows 2 times more than you think you need to.
12: Thank you.
9: Good luck, man.
12: Yeah.
4: Do you use teleprompter or cue cards?
9: Cue cards. Actually, that's my cue card guy, Wally.
12: Hey.
4: Excluding New York, favorite U.S. city?
9: Chicago.
4: Favorite European city?
9: Amsterdam.
4: What would your wife answer to those questions?
9: Nashville and Paris.
8: Can I get a raise?
9: No.
4: What's the last thing you do before the show?
9: I go to the green room and say hi to the guests. You want to come with me?
4: Yes.
9: All right.
4: Cool. What was your favorite subject in school?
9: English.
4: Least favorite?
9: Chemistry.
4: 3 desert island books.
9: Oh, that's always a good one. Tinker, Tailor, Soldier, Spy, Code of the Woosters, and Catch 22.
4: Who's your best friend?
9: My best friend is my brother.
4: What's your spirit animal?
9: I don't know, an otter?
4: What's your favorite all-time TV show?
9: My favorite all-time TV show is The Wire.
4: What's your favorite movie?
9: I love the movie In Bruges.
4: If you could make a cameo in any TV show, what would it be?
9: Why not Game of Thrones?
4: Who would you play in it?
9: Jamie Lannister's new hand.
4: What do you miss most about Saturday Night Live?
9: I guess I would say I miss the people. Hey, check this out. This is where the band rehearses.
4: Oh, great. What was the hardest part of being head writer at SNL?
9: The hours.
4: Funniest SNL writer people don't know about?
9: James Anderson.
4: What's the most memorable thing Lorne Michaels ever told you?
9: He told me you can never ask for credit.
4: Cast member who made you laugh the hardest?
9: Horatio Sands.
4: Sketch that made you laugh the hardest, the first time you heard it?
9: That would be the first time I heard What Up With That.
4: What are you most excited about these days?
9: Making the show better.
4: Person you couldn't do the show without?
9: My producer, Mike Shoemaker.
13: What is this for?
9: Vogue.
13: What's Vogue?
9: It's a fashion magazine. I'm sorry, it's comedy writer.
4: What advice would you give yourself at 13?
9: Stick with the Red Sox, they won't let you down.
4: What advice would you give yourself at 22?
9: Don't get a day job.
4: What advice would you give yourself at 34?
9: You're about to meet an incredible woman, don't let her get away.
4: Best encounter with someone who recognized you in public?
9: Anytime I'm recognized by an old person, I'm really happy.
4: What would you talk about when you reach their age?
9: How being an old person gives you the perspective to finally enjoy life.
4: What's your favorite holiday?
9: Thanksgiving.
4: Why?
9: Because I have so much to be thankful for.
4: When I did this with Anna Wintour, she said Americans lack humor. What do you think British people are lacking?
9: Fashion sense.
4: Did you just burn Anna Wintour?
9: Yeah, I did.
4: Are you regretting it?
9: A little.
4: Do you want us to edit it out?
9: That'd be great, thank you.
4: Seth, I gotta go. Thanks so much.
9: Yeah, it was fun. I appreciate it.
4: You got it. Have a good show tonight. Selena Gomez in the window.
14: For more 73 questions.
15: So excited for this.
4: Selena!
16: Hi!
4: Hope you're ready for the 73 questions interview. Not before we put on some intro music.
16: Great, cue it up. Titles?
4: Titles.
16: Flip it around.
4: Flip it around. Okay, so what were you doing at this moment I came by?
16: Not stalking you.
4: What did you find yourself doing a lot these days?
16: Playing heads up.
4: What's your current obsession?
16: Heads up.
4: Can you make any prediction about anything exactly 1 year from now?
16: I think I'll be doing a lot of traveling.
4: Besides doing adventurous interviews like this, what do you do on your days off?
16: Hang out with my friends.
4: Where's your favorite place to visit in the world?
16: Europe.
4: What specific thing do you love the most about Texas?
16: The people.
4: What's the most enjoyable activity when you're home in Texas?
16: Eating my Nana's food.
4: What's something you own that you truly cherish?
16: My jewelry.
4: What's the one thing you can never live without?
16: My family.
4: Out of all the hobbies in the world, what's one hobby that you'll never give up?
16: Dancing.
4: Thanks. What's one hobby that you plan on picking up?
16: Learning new languages.
4: What's something you'd like to say to your 112 million Instagram followers?
16: I get to do what I love every single day, and it's because of you. Thank you.
4: So I went on YouTube and found a cover of your song by a musician named Marie Britton. What do you think of her?
17: Kill him with kindness, kill him with kindness, kill him with kindness. Go ahead, go ahead, go ahead now.
16: And that's why I do what I do. Do you want to go outside?
4: Love to.
16: Hang on, let me grab something real quick.
4: Okay. Selena, how would you describe yourself in 3 words?
16: Loyal, kind, giving.
4: What's a pet peeve that you have?
16: People who are rude.
4: What scares you the most?
16: Losing someone I love.
4: What makes you the angriest?
16: People who act entitled. Ugh.
4: Who's the most fashionable woman that you know?
16: Natalie Portman.
4: What's a fashion trend that can never let you down?
16: Skinny jeans. Which one?
4: Let's go with that one right there.
16: This one?
4: Yeah. Okay. What's one fashion trend that you try that you regret the most?
16: Shoulder pads.
4: What's one fashion trend you hope will never ever come back?
16: Shoulder pads.
4: What's your favorite exercise?
16: Pilates.
4: What's the best song to run around to?
16: Don't Stop Believin'.
4: What's your spirit animal?
16: Meryl Streep. Hey.
18: Yo. Hey, Selena.
16: Yeah?
18: What second language should I teach my newborn child?
16: Japanese.
4: Selena, what's your favorite candy?
16: Twizzlers.
4: What's your favorite thing to eat?
16: Everything.
4: What's your least favorite thing to eat?
16: Greens.
4: dessert you can't live without.
16: Chocolate cake.
4: All right. Got to think hard on this one. What is your first memory in life?
16: My mom painting.
4: Who do you look up to most in life?
16: My mom.
4: What's the best piece of advice you've received from your mom?
16: Treat others how you wish to be treated.
4: What's a good rule you've learned from your parents?
16: Everyone is equal and everything happens for a reason.
4: What advice would you give your 15-year-old self?
16: Go ahead and do it, because you're going to do it anyway.
4: What's something you know now that you didn't know then?
16: Patience.
4: Where do you see yourself in 10 years?
16: Hopefully happy.
4: What TV show have you binge-watched these days?
16: Curb Your Enthusiasm.
4: Fictional character you'd want to spend a day with?
16: Mad Hatter.
4: Fictional place you'd love to live in?
16: Wonderland.
4: What's the last movie that made you cry?
16: Hacksaw Ridge.
4: What's a movie you can watch over and over again?
16: Crazy Stupid Love.
4: All right, what was your favorite movie as a kid?
16: The Wizard of Oz.
4: Do you have any hidden talents?
16: I don't think they're that hidden anymore. This is what you get.
4: Okay, can you say anything in a foreign language?
16: Es complicado para explicar.
4: Right. What's your go-to dance move?
16: Oh, that's my phone.
4: Okay. What's the biggest surprise you've ever had?
16: A romantic dinner on a rooftop.
4: What's the best gift that you've ever received?
16: A jewelry box.
4: What's one thing people would be most surprised to know about you?
16: How much I love depressing things. Oh, it's my mom. Oh, she says, what's your favorite thing about your mom? Ha, her laugh.
4: What's the coolest thing about your family?
16: How good we are at arguing.
4: What's the silliest nickname ever given to you?
16: Flaca.
4: In general, when do you feel most beautiful?
16: When I'm with the people I love.
4: When do you feel most creative?
16: When I'm sad. Do you want to listen to music?
4: Would love to.
16: Okay. What kind?
4: Kind of in the mood for some royalty-free elevator music.
16: Oh my gosh, that's what I was just listening to before you got here.
4: Chances of that.
16: Perf.
4: Okay, I think it's time for a bunch of music questions.
16: Okay.
4: What's your favorite song to blast in the car?
16: That's What I Like, Bruno Mars.
4: If you recorded a secret song, what would your pseudonym be?
16: Alanis Zomeg.
4: If your life were a song, what would the title be?
16: I'm still figuring it all out.
4: Do you remember what your first concert was?
16: Britney Spears.
4: What's the most experimental genre of music you'd ever try out?
16: Jazz.
4: Who's an artist we'd be surprised that you listen to?
16: Patsy Cline.
4: What musician would you love to collaborate with?
16: Elvis Presley.
4: What's the best jingle ever created?
16: Call 1-800-STEAMERS. Stanley Steamer, make carpet cleaner. Yeah.
4: That's the best jingle. If you look behind you.
16: I just did that. Okay.
4: There is a foam board. And can you write down your favorite word of all time with this marker right here?
16: Yeah.
4: Grateful. Can you now write out your tag?
16: Yeah. Had that since sixth grade.
4: Not bad. Okay. If you pretend your finger is a can of spray paint, can you pretend to be a graffiti artist and draw something crazy and we'll fill it in post? And what am I supposed to be seeing?
16: Lots of frogs smoking a cigar.
4: And what color do you want the frog smoking a cigar to be?
16: Magenta.
4: Done. Okay, 6 more questions left before I'm gonna have to say goodbye.
16: Aw, get up.
4: But if you had to choose another career, what would you be doing?
16: I would be a chef.
4: What do you have left on your bucket list?
16: I'm gonna jump out of something.
4: You're a triple threat. What would make it a quadruple threat?
16: I guess I'll find out.
4: Can you tell me a secret?
16: I think I was born in the wrong era.
4: Can you tell me a lie?
16: I have a twin.
4: I know it may hurt you for me to say this, but last question.
16: Okay.
4: Can you end this interview with the worst joke you've ever heard?
16: What did the pirate say on his 80th birthday?
4: I don't know.
16: Aye, matey. Just leave.
4: Just the woman I was looking for.
14: Hey!
4: Lena Dunham.
14: How's it going?
4: It's going good. I'm just going to ask you 73 completely random questions in a totally unrehearsed fashion.
14: Absolutely.
4: So what are you reading over there?
14: Oh, I'm reading the Florence Diary by Diana Athill. She's almost 99, so that's really exciting.
4: Not bad. What's the best book you pretended to read?
14: Great Gatsby. I have not finished that.
4: What's the best thing about writing a book?
14: You get to hold it in your hands.
4: What's the hardest thing about writing a book?
14: Very lonely.
4: What are you writing right now?
14: Short fiction.
15: Lena, tea's on the table.
14: Oh, my God, thank you.
4: What's the first thing you do when you wake up?
14: The first thing I do when I wake up is that I hit snooze.
4: What's the last thing you do before you go to bed?
14: I just talk and talk and talk, and then I'm asleep.
4: When do you feel most creative?
14: 4 a.m.
4: What do you do on your days off?
14: What the f*** is a day off? Who has one of those?
4: Well, this is very charming.
14: Oh, thank you.
4: I was just wondering real quick, what's the Wi-Fi?
14: The Wi-Fi? I'm not going to give you my Wi-Fi, I'm so sorry, but at my old house, it was nudity waiver.
4: So what's the theme of this room?
14: Well, we call this the lady room, but really the theme is, you know, queer and feminist resistance and our important foremothers and forefathers.
4: Okay. Notice a lot of poodles in here, too.
14: Mm-hmm. We're a pretty poodly household.
4: What's your favorite hair color that you've ever had?
14: Neon green.
4: What's one fashion trend you've tried that you regret the most?
14: I never needed to wear formal shorts.
4: In general, when do you feel most beautiful?
14: When I'm directing.
4: Where do you spend the most time in your house?
14: In my closet office. Do you want to see it?
4: Yes.
14: Okay,
4: let's go. Who's the most fashionable woman you know?
14: Chloe Sevigny. I'm going to say I know her. We've really more met in passing.
4: What is your favorite outfit that you've ever worn to a red carpet event?
14: A Jean-Baptiste Valli dress that looked like pink birthday cake.
4: Great. Bra or no bra?
14: No bra ever, once in my life.
4: How many pantsuits should a woman own?
14: A woman should own up to 90 pantsuits. Which room do you want to go in?
4: Let's go with this one.
14: You made the right choice.
4: All right. What makes you the angriest?
14: When jealousy turns into cruelty.
4: Do you have a nickname?
14: Yeah, it's Leans, or Lean Bean.
4: Oh, okay.
14: Oh my God, hi Paul.
19: Hey, look, I found out what was jamming the printer.
14: Wow.
19: It's a poodle.
14: This is Paul, he designed the entire house. He's basically my creative director.
4: Paul, ask a question.
19: What should we name her?
14: Susan.
4: And why are you gonna call that dog Susan?
14: After my aunt, Susan Simmons.
4: Well, besides Susan, what's the most precious thing you've ever seen?
14: Her sister, Karen Domingo. Here, do you mind taking her a second?
20: Not at all.
14: Thank you so much.
4: All right. So, Lena, you're hanging out with Rihanna. What are you guys doing?
14: I think we're by the pool, eating pasta, talking about our feelings. If she wants to smoke a joint, I will, even though it does make me paranoid.
4: All right. You're hanging out with Hillary Clinton. What are you guys doing?
14: We're talking about how to rescue girls and women from global oppression, and we're talking about how to steam and preserve our pantsuits.
4: You're hanging with the girls from Girls. What are you girls doing?
14: Complaining.
4: Who gets the most drunk at a girls' rap party?
14: Jemima.
4: Who was the most or least comfortable when filming sex scenes on Girls?
14: Weirdly, Allison is the most comfortable, and I'm kind of the least comfortable at the end of the day.
4: All right. What's a favorite naked scene you've had to do?
14: My favorite naked scene, well, it was really when I was wearing my green mesh tank top and I had my nipples out for a whole week. And that shirt's now owned by the Museum of Television and Radio. Do you want to see my guest house?
4: Yeah, let's do it.
14: Okay, cool.
4: What is the plot line of Women, the 2025 reboot of Girls?
14: Everyone would be, like, at an auction bar complaining about their newly adopted robot children.
4: Okay, so really adorable guest house you have here.
14: Thank you so much.
4: Who would you like to invite to stay in this guest house?
14: I think Ariana Grande and Dorothy Parker together, they have to share a bed.
4: Okay. When were you the most starstruck?
14: Dame Helen Mirren got me pretty worked up.
4: Wait, are those puppets behind you?
14: Oh, these are actually dolls.
4: Ah, it's you and Jack.
14: Yeah, it's Jack and me.
4: Oh, that's so funny. How did you meet Jack, by the way?
14: We met on a blind date.
4: What's one thing about Jack that only you know?
14: He's Jewish. That's a big secret.
4: So, okay, if I poke this doll of you right here, would you feel it?
14: That actually really hurt.
4: No, it did not.
14: Did.
4: Can you tell me who I should be following on Instagram right now?
14: At Love Brown Sugar.
4: What do you have to say to your internet trolls?
14: You guys seem to have a lot of f***ing time on your hands.
4: What's the funniest thing you read about yourself online?
14: I read that Jack refuses to wear socks and that I was going to dump him for it.
4: Who do you look up to most in life?
14: I look up to the activists who came before me who made it possible for me to have the right to choose.
4: Where do you see yourself in 10 years?
14: I want to be a mother of babies and poodles and acts of societal resistance.
4: What is one thing you hope to be remembered for?
14: I'd like to be remembered for having fun, but I will probably be remembered for visiting the emergency room more than anybody else you know.
4: What scares you the most?
14: Being misunderstood.
4: What's next on your career to-do list?
14: Theater.
4: Whose creative style or voice would you say is most similar to yours?
14: I hope it's Elaine May. That would be a dream.
4: What up-and-coming voice are you the biggest champion of right now?
14: Charlotte Lauriston.
4: Well, look how convenient that is. All right, do you have any secret talents?
14: I do. Do you want to see?
4: Yes, let's do it.
14: Okay, so I'm double jointed, but I can also sing really high. Look at what my thumbs are doing.
4: The most unusual double talent I've ever seen. All right, you have 9 tattoos. Can you quickly give the story behind every tattoo?
14: Yes, this is Ferdinand the Bull. He's a famous pacifist. Then on my side, Jemima tattooed a little picture of her dog, Rosie. Over on this side, I have an illustration of a children's book, A Drunk I Did It, It's Not Great, I Should Get It Covered Up.
4: Huh.
14: Then I have Laura Thornhill, who's one of the first female skateboarders in history. Then on my butt, I have a snake wrapped around the moon. And I also have the sign for the Odeon, my favorite restaurant in Tribeca.
4: Okay.
14: I have Eloise as a tramp stamp, you know Eloise who lived at the plaza.
4: Yeah.
14: And then it says staunch right there for Grey Gardens.
4: Okay, and what's tattoo number 10 gonna be?
14: Jemima's planning to tattoo the word nasty on my butt.
4: All right, Lena, I have a special guest who insisted on filming a question.
14: Oh, wow.
20: Hey, Lena Dunham, want to break out a dance move with me?
14: Do I ever. Thank you, Neil.
4: What animal do you identify with most?
14: A rabbit. They're so scared.
4: Yeah? What's your favorite swear word?
14: It's
4: What's the worst pickup line you've ever heard?
14: I was on McDougal Street, and a young gentleman handed me a wet cloth and said the words, want some ether.
4: If you could ban one word from the cultural zeitgeist, what would it be?
14: I would say it would either be totes or girl crush.
4: If you ran for office, what would your slogan be?
14: Lean on me.
4: What's the biggest issue facing society today?
14: That some of Americans don't believe other Americans are real humans.
4: Okay, so imagine that Donald Trump agreed to get on the phone with you for exactly 1 minute. What do you tell him?
14: I would ask him whether he wanted all women to be treated with the same respect that he believes his daughter should be treated with.
4: Lena, next question comes from your neighbor in that window behind you.
21: Hey, Lena.
14: Hi.
21: I'm going out of town this weekend and I need a sitter. What's the one quality this babysitter needs to have?
14: I think a babysitter should be able to eat all the food in the house while you're gone.
21: Cool. Stock up.
4: What's the biggest surprise you've ever had?
14: My 20th birthday party, my friend Audrey Gelman planned me a surprise party and everyone jumped out of the bathroom and I almost fainted.
4: What's the greatest love story of all time?
14: I'm gonna have to go with Lady and the Tramp on that one.
4: What fictional character would you love to date?
14: Robin Hood.
4: Who's the number one person you want to shoot a love scene with?
14: Tom Hardy.
4: Which woman in history should get the Hamilton musical treatment?
14: Sojourner Truth.
4: What would your Real Housewives tagline be?
14: My my rules.
4: Okay, so you love the TV show Friends. What does Chandler even do for a living?
14: He's a transponster? He used a copy machine a lot. That is what I remember.
4: Right. What's something cool in this room?
14: Oh, this is a beautiful diorama that Paul made me of Stuyvesant Square Park, where my Uncle Jimmy and a lot of incredible men of the past went cruising.
4: Interesting. Can you say something in a foreign language for me?
14: Me llamo Lena, me gusta nadar y bailar. I think that means my name is Lena and I like to swim and dance.
4: Muy impresivo. Who makes you laugh the most?
14: My father, even when it's not on purpose.
4: Okay, so are Judd and Leslie always that funny?
14: Yes, unless he's napping or very full after a large meal.
4: Can we call him now?
14: Yeah.
4: Okay.
14: Let's see.
4: Who is the most unexpected person in your phone?
14: A pet psychic?
4: Hmm. Okay.
14: Okay, let's see. Hi, Judley.
22: Hey, Lena, quick question. Who's your totes girl crush?
14: Let's end this conversation.
4: All right, Lena, question number 73. Can you imagine a girl's theme song and sing it out in the same style that you just did before?
14: Oh, yeah. The girl's theme song would be like, we're girls, we can't stop and we won't stop till we have revolution.
4: Okay.
14: We're women, we're women.
4: That's great. That's wonderful.
14: I mean, do you want to hear the rest of it? Do you have to go? Or?
4: Yeah. No, it's okay. I gotta go.
14: So sorry.
4: Bye, Lena.
23: Hello.
4: Hello, Daisy.
23: Hi.
4: I'm here to ask you 73 questions while you're here in New York City.
23: Mm-hmm. Go ahead.
4: Obviously, the first question is, what are you doing in New York City?
23: My friend's getting married.
4: What do you miss most about England?
23: I miss my family.
4: And how did you land this insane suite at the Plaza?
23: I don't know, but the hotel hooked it up. Come on in.
4: What is your favorite color?
23: It sounds sort of depressing, but gray.
4: Are you a collector of anything?
23: Currently Air Miles.
4: Can you list all of your nicknames?
23: The Baby, Daz, Dazzle, Day. It's quite an extensive list.
4: So what's the biggest thing you've learned about the movie industry?
23: Oh, there's so much waiting around.
4: What's the biggest change in your life being in the movie industry?
23: I get to be on the cover of Vogue.
4: What is one thing you always have with you on set?
23: My refillable water bottle, because it's eco-friendly.
4: What book are you reading right now?
23: It's called My Brilliant Friend by Elena Ferrante.
4: What was the last song that you slow danced to?
23: It was a song by Leonard Cohen.
4: Now you're a 90s kid.
23: Mm-hmm.
4: What is something that only 90s kids will understand?
23: Actually growing up with the Spice Girls.
4: So true. What's your hidden talent that you could show me? God.
23: Oh.
4: What's your workout routine while you're on the road?
23: Usually it's walking to and from restaurants.
4: How much can you lift?
23: My max was 80 kilos.
4: Okay, now can you show evidence of your strength by lifting these production bags?
23: It's been a while. Oh, they're heavy.
4: Uh-huh.
23: Yeah.
4: There we go.
23: Cool.
4: What's your go-to karaoke song?
23: Unbreak My Heart by Toni Braxton.
4: What song do you listen to pump yourself up for an action sequence?
23: Ooh, I'll Make a Man Out of You from Mulan.
4: What song do you know all the lyrics to?
23: Okay.

0: out. Hi.
1: Hello.
2: Wow. Daisy, what's your worst habit?
0: I bite my nails.
2: Do you have any tattoos?
0: I have 4 more than my mom probably wanted.
2: Can you show me one of your tattoos?
0: Here it is.
2: That is awesome. What's your favorite Broadway musical?
0: Wicked.
2: What's your favorite thing to eat?
0: Sushi.
2: And what's your favorite flower?
0: For my sisters, I'll say a poppy and a rose.
2: No, I don't have a poppy nor a rose, but I do have this giant sunflower.
0: Thank you. Just find something to put it in.
2: You can find something, maybe. Can you describe yourself in 3 words?
0: Fidgety, enthusiastic, and positive.
2: What's the craziest rumor that you've ever heard about yourself?
0: That I was going to play Lara Croft in Tomb Raider.
2: What's your spirit animal?
0: I would say a dolphin.
2: Now, I am over the moon for Murder on the Orient Express.
0: Me too.
2: Can't wait. If you could take a train anywhere in the world, where would you go?
0: Oh, there's meant to be a really beautiful one that goes through Ireland.
2: Okay. What's the best undiscovered spot in the world?
0: There's this amazing hotel in the desert in Abu Dhabi.
1: So I wanted to know, what's Judi Dench like in person?
0: F***ing amazing.
2: What are you really like in person?
0: Foul-mouthed.
2: Who's your biggest role model?
0: My mom.
2: What's one thing from your childhood that scared the heck out of you?
0: I went to a sleepover and they played It and had a life-size clown. It was terrifying.
2: What other languages can you speak?
0: French.
2: Show me.
0: Nihoni korarate ueshi desu. And Japanese.
2: What's the most American thing you can say in an American accent?
0: Oh my God, should we go to the valet for lunch?
3: Tea's ready.
0: And should we go to the terrace for tea?
2: I think we should.
0: Thank you.
2: What is your favorite soccer team?
0: Football, Arsenal.
2: What's a movie that made you laugh the hardest?
0: Spy with Melissa McCarthy.
2: What's a movie that made you cry the hardest?
0: Rain Over Me with Adam Sandler.
2: What was your favorite movie as a child?
0: Matilda.
2: If you had one of Matilda's powers, what would you do?
0: I would help people fly to each other that are far away.
2: What's a role from the past that you love to have?
0: Ooh, Roxy Hart in Chicago.
2: Who's the most fashionable person alive?
0: Rihanna.
2: What are 3 shows in your Netflix queue that you're afraid you'll never get to?
0: The OA, Narcos, and Mr. Robot.
2: On a scale of 1 to 10, how cool really is Oscar Isaac?
0: I'm gonna have to go with a 10.
2: What's one cause that's close to your heart?
0: Self-esteem in teenagers.
2: What's one thing you'd want to say to teenagers right now?
0: You are enough and you're right where you need to be.
2: Okay, can you show me your go-to dance move? Yeah.
0: Tear it up with that, yeah.
1: Oh, this phone call is from my random friend who'd love to ask you a question.
0: Hey, random friend.
4: Daisy, hi.
0: Hey.
4: My heart's telling me to travel.
0: Yeah.
4: My head's telling me to stay at my job.
0: Mm-hmm.
4: What should I do?
0: You should follow your heart. Good luck.
2: Okay. So I'm going on a first date tonight.
0: Ooh.
2: And I want to know, where should we go?
0: You should go somewhere where you're both going to feel super comfortable.
2: What should I definitely not wear?
0: Wear stuff you feel good in.
2: Okay, so this is a terrace. And look at this view. Wow.
0: Yeah.
2: What's the coolest thing about New York City?
0: Cycling through Central Park.
2: What's the worst thing about New York City?
0: The traffic.
2: And what would you call your style?
0: Usually it's a 4-year-old boy.
2: What would you call your style if you had to incorporate a food item into it?
0: In that vein, ice cream and jelly.
2: All right. This is incredible.
0: I know. Some tea.
2: Wow.
0: Yeah.
1: So what do we have over here?
0: We have some tea and some cakes.
2: Yep.
0: Yeah, very British.
2: How do you like your tea?
0: I like it with honey.
2: And how do I drink this tea?
0: With your mouth.
2: If you could spike this tea, what would you spike this tea with?
0: Sake.
2: Okay, let's try some of this. All right. What should we be talking about while drinking this tea?
0: British things, obviously.
2: What's the most British thing about you?
0: That I love Marmite.
2: What's the least British thing about you?
0: That I actually love the weather in Britain.
2: What are 5 British TV shows that everyone should be watching right now?
0: Ooh, Keeping Up Appearances, Ab Fab, Fleabag, Happy Valley, and 2 pints of lager and a packet of crisps.
1: I'll have to check those out. Daisy, where do you see yourself in 10 years?
0: I would like to be as happy as I am now with added wisdom.
2: What advice would you give your teenage self?
0: I would say keep going, it'll be fine.
2: What is the best advice you got from your mom?
0: That a cuddle always helps.
2: All right, now this interview is almost over,
0: but
2: you realize I'm not leaving without asking you about Star Wars.
0: Of course.
2: Okay, if you could own a personal droid, what would you make the droid do?
0: Probably make me tea every morning.
2: Can you show me your best lightsaber move with this lightsaber?
0: I have to save most of them for the film, but just a little. Flourish, just like that.
2: Not bad.
0: Mm-hmm.
2: Can you say anything in Wookiee?
0: I don't speak it very well, I just understand it.
2: And what's the translation of what you just said in Wookiee?
0: It means thank you for having me, I'm having a lovely day.
2: What's your best Harrison Ford story?
0: Actually, it was probably when he met my dad. He was kind of confused because they're sort of alike and I hadn't told him. My Metro card, what a local. They have the earring and the
2: white
0: hair.
2: Yeah, no, totally, your father's Harrison Ford.
0: Yeah, yeah.
2: For sure. Okay, now the most serious question.
0: Yeah.
2: Can you tell me everything that happens in The Last Jedi?
0: Sure. First, you're just going to have to sign this.
2: Okay.
0: It's just a little contract I drew up with my... Oh, okay. No, not there. It's just a bit about...
2: Are you sure about
0: what
2: this?
0: What happens if you...
2: I don't have
0: tell
2: a lawyer.
0: Anyone. Oh, it just, yeah, it keeps going. Okay. Oh, it's a lot. It's a lot. If you just sign here.
2: Okay. There you go.
0: Oh, got that?
2: Yeah.
0: Yeah, there okay. We go. There we go. We'll sign that afterwards.
2: All right, Daisy, give me the details. Let's do this right now. Come on.
0: So, the beginning is me and... We're on, and then there's all of a sudden coming from.
2: Okay.
0: It just comes out. We have Adam Driver, we have Oscar Isaac, and then another one. It's God. It's gonna blow your fucking mind.
2: That's crazy.
0: Can't wait. Oh my God. And that's how it ends.
2: That is incredible.
0: Yes.
2: Thank you, Daisy.
0: Thank you.
2: That is the best way to end an interview possible. Yep. Please take that.
0: Yeah. Yeah. Thank you so much.
2: Great. Thanks, Daisy.
0: Bye.
2: Okay. Bye. Bye.
3: Saoirse.
5: Joe.
3: Thanks for taking the time to answer 73 questions.
5: I'm honored.
3: So honored also myself to be in London.
5: I know.
3: What are you doing in London?
5: Just packing up my suitcase. Do you want to come in?
3: Yes.
5: Great.
3: Okay. How often do you have downtime these days?
5: Oh gosh, it depends on how much I'm working.
3: How should I spend my time right after this interview in London?
5: Go get some food.
3: What's your favorite podcast right now?
5: Still processing.
6: Okay. Like, I'm not like that good. Like,
3: I heard
6: I'm
3: it.
6: Not. It's not like I just want to do.
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2: Dad, I got the job.